0: a lot of nice people on here.
1: Yeah.
2: See, that's a, that is a resounding yes.
3: Yeah. He just wanted to be sisters.
4: That was, hey, let's wait till the microphone's off.
1: Yeah.
2: Finally.
4: He asked me for the hug and tells me how good I am.
2: So how do you say goodbye? You just, take care. Bye.
4: He asked me.
2: Did he pursue it?
4: I said, he's like, oh man, so are you going to be out here for a while? I was like, I got to keep working. I got to do a few more interviews. He's like, all right, I'll be around. So unfortunately, as much as I'm still 1,000% hetero, so I just couldn't accept it. I don't think I could get aroused, unfortunately.
1: Mm-hmm.
4: When you're this straight.
1: We don't know if you try.
2: Yeah, right? When you're that nuclear hetero.
1: Right.
4: Yeah.
1: All right, well.
4: But I got a yes.
1: You got that yes.
3: You got half a yes.
1: Right? Yeah. It was, it really worked
2: like
1: for it.
2: One for six, give it a in total.
1: Yeah, exactly. All right, well, thank you very much, Seabass.
4: We out here.
1: We're going to take a quick break. More Woody Show next. Hang on.
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15: Stays plenty hot through the balance of the week. We'll see a couple scattered storms at midweek, but nothing really widespread. A mainly clear sky tonight, a low of 68. Good deal of sunshine Tuesday, afternoon high 91. Wednesday, a few scattered showers and storms after 1 p.m.

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1: Hey. Yeah.
0: Woody, Greg, Menace, mm-hmm. Gina Grad, Seabass, Sammy.
2: Hello.
0: Morgan is here. So the lineup now, you got the mornings with Chris Purple Haze and Bobby. And then you got Megan, who takes care of that whole working part of your day. Maze comes in to drive you home. Then we are on the air for two short hours.
3: Mm-hmm. That's wow. it.
0: We got these two short hours to thrill you.
1: Yep.
0: Before then, Lou Brutus takes over with Hard Drive. That is tonight when we're done at 8. You're on Big Dog 97.9.

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2: Menace has been a supporter of using women's deodorant. As long as I've known him, he uses women's deodorant.
3: Why?
4: It feels better on my skin.
2: You see?
4: Yeah, like men's deodorant is like sticky.
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2: All right, what about the cheers and jeers? Greg Gorey.
6: My cheers is super, but I bought one food item and I ate it all weekend long. I even sent a photo to Gina. Chopped liver.
2: Chopped liver.
6: Oh my God. I had this bizarre desire to get like genuine Jewish deli chopped liver. So I picked that up a few days ago in a huge container and I ate it for 2 days.
2: Oh, I mean, the name is even unappealing.
6: So
3: chopped liver.
6: Good. I'm newly, well, no, I'm renewed in my addiction for it. I'm going to do it every week.
3: Oh, wow.
6: So good.
7: Doesn't that stink up your house when you cook it?
6: I don't know. I didn't cook it at home. I just bought it at the deli.
3: Do yourself a favor and don't look up the fat content.
6: I know.
3: That's why it's so good.
6: It's probably so fat.
8: Chopped liver is more. It's like a pate almost, right?
3: Yes.
6: Yes, and you had a choice between chicken and beef. I went with beef. Normally, I'll eat the chicken one, but this was the beef one.
8: Liver and onions is different. That's like slices.
3: Yeah, right. That's like a slab.
6: This is like a pate.
3: And it's got crackers,
6: egg, and I put it on a baguette. Oh, and it's like, what am I going to do for dinner? Oh, that again. What am I going to do for lunch? That again. What am I going to do for dinner the next night? That again.
2: And you goof on me for circus peanuts.
6: Absolutely. Yes,
2: because chopped liver.
6: Absolutely.
3: That's a delicacy.
2: What do you mean? What do you mean? How does
8: he always have the worst analogies?
2: No, it's just disgusting. That's disgusting.
6: It is not disgusting at all.
2: Chopped organ.
8: It's organ meat. It's a deli staple and has been for hundreds of years.
3: It's a pate.
2: Circus peanuts have been a candy for years.
8: Yeah, but no,
6: one has nothing to do with the other.
7: Scorpions on a stick.
6: That too.
8: Circus peanuts. Which, by the way, we have a bag in studio if you want to have some, Greg.
6: No, thank you.
2: We do.
8: They are relegated.
2: Oh, nice.
8: Guess what aisle I found these in? The checkout aisle next to the Snickers and the peanut M&M's.
6: Where else would they be?
8: No, they were in the back next to the Mary Jane, like the old little, and next to the Werther's Original.
6: They were in the old people candy section of the Dollar Tree. Gross. But anyway, cheers.
8: Oh, stale.
6: Chopped liver. Yum, yum, yum, yum, yum. My jeers, and I need Jeff to back me up on this. Jeff?
7: Yes.
6: I have another ghost.
7: You do?
6: I told you just recently that we don't have a current ghost.
7: You work with insane people?
6: So then in my closet, we have this walk-in closet. My section's on the left, Mario's on the right, and then there's this big open space right in the middle. The other day, I walk into the closet, and one of Mario's hats, one of his baseball caps, which is normally on a shelf behind some clothing, was on the floor in the middle of the closet.
7: No way.
6: Gina, would I live like that?
3: No,
6: please. Would either of us live like that?
3: That is cattywampus of the highest order.
6: Yeah, here's a hat. Let's just throw it on
3: the
6: floor.
3: You would never.
6: No way in hell would that ever happen. So I walk into the closet, and I see his hat on the floor. I pick it up, put it on the shelf behind a stack of T-shirts where it normally goes, go to the family room and said, why was your hat on the middle of the floor of the closet? It wasn't. And I said, well, we have another ghost then. That's the only explanation, another piece of proof for
7: so
6: it.
7: You had a previous ghost at your previous residence?
6: Right.
7: And do you think it followed you here because it likes you? Or?
6: No, because we've been in this house for 5 years and not one thing has happened until we were recently talking about ghosts.
7: Yes.
6: And now we have one.
3: Could it be something way more terrifying? Could it be a critter?
6: No.
3: Okay.
6: Pick up a hat off the shelf.
7: Maybe Mario dropped it and he didn't want to get beat.
2: This would be fun if I thought Greg was just being silly.
3: No.
2: You know, but the fact that he honestly believes it.
6: No.
2: He honestly believes that this is a ghost that did this.
6: I don't know what else it could be. It's certainly not a critter, or it's not one of us forgetting, oh, I left my hat on the floor.
3: Or Mario gaslighting you.
6: No.
7: I believe it too. We have one in our house and I say it all the time. I believe you, Greg. And maybe it just likes you and followed you, or it's maybe a new resident.
6: Yours recently opened a door, right?
7: Yes. Unlocked the door, Woody. I swear to God. I'm anal about locking the doors, right? And I do it all the time. So I lock the doors. I go back into the bedroom, do some stuff. I come back. It's unlocked. I was the only person home besides the dog.
2: By chance. Every single time.
7: Without fail,
2: you remember to lock the door.
7: Correct.
2: Every single time.
8: There's no one else that lives there.
6: And then the next time.
7: No one was home.
6: It was open.
7: And the next time it was open.
6: Yep.
3: Unlocked or open?
2: Well, therefore, go.
7: It was unlocked, and then it propped itself
3: there
7: open.
3: We go.
6: I'm glad you've come around, Woody, because what else could it be?
2: Yep.
6: We would not leave a baseball hat in the middle of a floor.
8: No, disgusting.
3: Woody, you won't even make eye contact with them.
2: I love Greg, and I want to, you know, I want to love and believe in the things that he believes in. I just...
6: There's no other explanation.
2: There's got to be another
6: There's not.
2: I don't know. Yeah, okay.
7: Like I said, Mario dropped it. He just didn't want to get beat by Greg for saying that he left.
6: Way.
7: I mean, someone died in my house, Woody.
2: Yep.
3: Legit died.
2: I believe that happened.
6: Right.
7: Yep.
6: So therefore, it opens ghost? The doors.
7: Maybe he did. Haven't crossed over.
6: Look, there's no other explanation.
7: Maybe he haven't got to the crossroads with Bone Thugs-N-Harmony.
2: All right, yeah.

0: Oh.
1: There's a new trend going around in Russia where guys beat their phones up because having a beat up phone looks more manly than having the latest and greatest, you know, perfectly pristine phone.
2: Oh, really?
3: Can you imagine?
1: Yeah, so you kind of like, you make it look like distressed or, you know,
0: because
1: you
0: roughed
1: up
0: a bit.
1: You got roughed up on the job site or something.
3: Yeah, you know? My blue collar job.
1: Yeah, so they're smashing and scratching and, you know, putting a little crack in the glass of the phone just to give it that beat up look. That's what's cool.
4: Nice.
3: Oh, my God.
4: It's like buying a pair of messed up jeans. Like,
3: yes.
1: I guess these chicks were uploading clips of their old phones with the caption, "When he has a man's broken iPhone 11, not a gay 17 Pro."
3: Yeah, you know, all nice.
0: I didn't know that was a thing.
1: Yeah. So it's like, dudes are doing this to get the ladies' attention. Yeah. She'll know I'm a real man.
4: Yeah.
0: She'll know you can't keep your stuff nice.
4: Support it.
3: Yeah, yeah, it's my phone.
1: Yeah.
3: He's a scratch.
0: Do you like scratch?
1: Oh, this woman's pretty funny. This is a woman. This is the Gen X chick. She's talking about Gen Z. Jeff found this clip. And so here we go. There's always this battle between the generations.
0: Right. Always. Yes.
1: Millennials and Gen X and, you know, Gen Z and millennials. Mm-hmm. And they're beefing. Well, here's what she said.
5: You know, Gen Z may find us millennials cringe because we may still rock a side part or we still say LOL. But you know what we sure as don't do? We don't go to dinner wearing a hoodie with those stupid fucking pimple stars on our faces.
0: True.
5: Yeah. Fucking losers.
6: We'll be right back.
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1: Yeah.
0: Thank you for being here and checking out the show. 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
13: Stays plenty hot through the balance of the week. We'll see a couple scattered storms at midweek, but nothing really widespread. A mainly clear sky tonight, a low of 68. Good deal of sunshine Tuesday, afternoon high 91. Wednesday, a few scattered showers and storms after 1 p.m., otherwise sunny and hot, a high of 91. I'm meteorologist Mark Thibodeau.
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Stone Temple Pilots as you and I begin the Monday night edition of Hard Drive XL. I'm your host, the Sonic Warrior, Lou Brutus. Noodles from The Offspring will be here tonight. He joins me every night this week as featured artist. My other special guest is going to be Amanda, the lead singer of Eva

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0: 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I'm Lou Brutus. 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I was at work and saw your 30th anniversary post for Hard Drive Radio. 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I hope I am not too late to snag one or two. Thank you, as always. Happy 30th. Hope you're doing well. And it is signed by one of our oldest listeners. She has been there since we first signed on the show. Thank you. Thank you to Laura Early, who I am also sending one of our rare Hard Drive Radio Challenge coins.
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Screen Chime salutes birthday 85 for Harrison Ford in just a moment. Right after that, Noodles from The Offspring joining me as featured artist to get us there. Evanescence on Hard Drive XL. Their tour is next up in Albuquerque tomorrow. Say hi to Mr. White for me.

0: rated M for magnificent. It's time for Screen Time with Lou Brutus.
1: One of the great movie stars and film actors of our time, Harrison Ford, celebrates his 85th birthday tonight. We salute him in Screen Time. No Star Wars films, no Indiana Jones movies. I figured you have seen those. First up, not one, but two Blade Runner films, the original from 1982 and the follow-up Blade Runner 2049 in 2019. These are not only two of the finest science fiction films ever made, they're just two of the best movies you'll ever see. The first also featured Sean Young, Rutger Hauer, William Sanderson, M. Emmett Walsh, and my late friend Joseph Durkel, directed by Ridley Scott. The second, which I was leery of, then it turned out to be brilliant, co-stars Ryan Gosling, Ana de Armas, Jared Leto, and Robin Wright, who is brilliant in this, directed by Denis Villeneuve. Happy birthday, Harrison, Blade Runner, and Blade Runner 2049.
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15: Noodles from The Offspring, joining me in just a moment as featured artist on Hard Drive XL, where the word of the night is music, because some days it's the only thing keeping me going.
16: There's just so much goddamn weight on my shoulders. All I'm

0: Noodles from The Offspring is joining me every night this week as featured artist. Noodles, when you are recording in the studio, do you lean more into more modern gear or more vintage stuff?
1: Well, I mean, if you're smart, you do both. But being, you know, having the love of all that stuff that came before, I think we might lean a little bit more on the side of vintage and older things. Not too old. But we do love all that stuff, you know, an old AC30 Vox amp, you know, or an old Fender, old Marshalls, you know, we do have a lot of those hanging around in the studio, and it's a lot of fun.
0: I would have to think going pure vintage is a bit trickier when you're talking going on the road.
1: Yeah, we don't take vintage stuff on the road. We never have, really. That would be very dangerous. I know people that do it, and I've seen people in tears, literally. A guy in tears because the headstock broke off of his vintage Gibson. I know that the night that we played this festival in France, and I don't know if I should give the band's name up or not, but there's a very well-known band, and they broke up, I don't know, 15, 16, 17 years ago. They're back together now, but they got into a fight, and one of the brothers took the other brother's vintage Epiphones and started smashing them, and this was a festival in France, and you can probably piece together who I'm talking about, but we'll let you guys do some sleuthing on that one.

0: Fozzie doing it Monday style on Hard Drive XL, the latest from the band I Know Evil, preceded in the rock by The Offspring. Noodles from the group joining me every night this week as featured artist. Of course, I will be hosting The Offspring this Saturday night as they close out Rockfest in Cadott, Wisconsin. Now, remember, if I am going to see you at Rockfest or someplace else, I crisscross the country hosting small concerts, large festivals. I am always on the run, and I always have free stuff, our 30th anniversary guitar picks, stickers. Please do not be shy about coming up to me. I am not a fancy person. Just come on up and say hello so I can thank you for supporting me, the show, and all of these great bands.
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11: Stays plenty hot through the balance of the week. We'll see a couple scattered storms at midweek, but nothing really widespread. A mainly clear sky tonight, a low of 68. Good deal of sunshine Tuesday, afternoon high 91. Wednesday, a few scattered showers and storms after 1 p.m., otherwise sunny and hot, the high of 91. I'm meteorologist Mark Thibodeau.
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0: music are truly my kind of folks. Those who don't are like bike wheels, which lost all of their spokes. Music people are more well-rounded, especially if they study how the tunes are each created before they take their bow. And of course, there's live shows, the goodest of the good, where music fans band together in a spirit of brotherhood. So go and argue politics if that's where you want to make your stand. But when you need a break from that, come and join we music fans.
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1: One of the great movie stars of our time, Harrison Ford, celebrating his 85th birthday tonight. 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
21: Stays plenty hot through the balance of the week. We'll see a couple scattered storms at midweek, but nothing really widespread. A mainly clear sky tonight, a low of 68. Good deal of sunshine Tuesday, afternoon high 91. Wednesday, a few scattered showers and storms after 1 p.m., otherwise sunny and hot, the high of 91. I'm meteorologist Mark Thibodeau.
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0: Bill Murray for this Monday edition of Hard Drive XL. Always let you down. You and I will hear from Billy Joe Armstrong of Green Day in just a moment via the Hard Drive Radio Archive. Until then, tip of the cap to you if you are a soccer fan. Admittedly, I don't know doodly squat about soccer, but I have immensely been enjoying the World Cup played here in North America. They are down to the semifinals, France and Spain from Dallas tomorrow afternoon, England and Argentina the weekend after that. The third place game will be Saturday in Miami, and then Sunday, the final in my home state of New Jersey. Again, I don't know anything about soccer, but anytime the nations of the world get together for something other than a war, I'm down.
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0: And now another of our historic interview segments from the Hard Drive Archive. Here I am speaking with Billy Joe Armstrong of Green Day in 2016 as Revolution Radio was about to be released, and we talked about putting out new music.
1: I think you sort of thank your lucky stars every single time you put out a record and people still love it. The crazy thing with us, I think, is, you know, I don't mean this in an egotistical way because I think we're the greatest ever, but I'm just kidding. Oh, that was way too much dead silence. Yeah. We keep generating new fans all the time. And, we played at the 930 Club in D.C. the other night, and it was ages 12 to 55. You know, it was great. And that's the thing I'm really grateful for, because, like, there's the people that were with us back during Kerplunk and then Dookie and then Nimrod, Idiot, and then, you know, even now with Revolution Radio.

0: Theory of a Dead Man on Hard Drive XL as you and I count down to August 7, the kickoff day for their Dead 7 tour with Seven Dust. Green Day before that, a new tune from the new Nimrods collection, Never Gonna R.I.P. Of course, we also got to hear from the band's Billy Joe Armstrong in our newest feature, The Hard Drive Archive. Each night here on the show, along with two new rock star interviews, we will present a historic rock star interview I have done over the course of the last 30 years on the show. Billy Joe Armstrong tonight. Tomorrow will be Fred and Wes from Limp Bizkit, Deftones, Hailstorm, and Geezer Butler of Black Sabbath also this week.
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0: crawled under his skin and it's time to get it out. Gross, dude. 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
1: Good news. I have found yet another reason to hate Facebook. Now, you will often see a post designed to get a lot of shares. For example, missing animals or lost old people. 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
9: Well, certainly plenty hot the rest of the week. A generally clear sky overnight, a low of 68. Sunshine ahead Tuesday, high 91. There could be some scattered late-day storms Wednesday. Otherwise, intervals of clouds and sun, high 91 degrees. Heat index levels up in the mid-90s. I'm meteorologist Mark Thibodeau.
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0: Amanda Liberg, lead singer of Eva Under Fire, joins me, a special guest now. How did you end up choosing Villainous as the single?
1: I feel like we all have our respective favorites. We also all advocate for our respective favorites. And because we're a band who's grown up together, you could get 5 different versions of what should be the album. I think that's kind of where we trust our team in having that kind of like a deal breaker kind of opinion, so to speak, right?
0: I ask everyone about this when they're dropping a new record. How did the process of sequencing go? Because sometimes that's super easy, and other times it everyone wants to rip each other's eyeballs out.
1: So I pulled the lead singer card, Lou. I'm not gonna lie.
0: As well you should. You're the lead singer, you know.
1: I was like, I'm going to make this simple. I think this is what we should do. I think this is the vision behind it. And honestly, like, the guys were great about it.

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1: Yeah, it's fun to go backstage, sure. 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
2: You cannot argue with the fact that Harrison Ford is one of the great movie stars of our time. We are celebrating his 85th birthday in Screen Time tonight. This is a film a little bit under the radar compared to his Star Wars and Indiana Jones stuff, but it is phenomenal. From 2000, What Lies Beneath. Now, this co-stars Michelle Pfeiffer. She and Harrison Ford are a married couple living on a lake in Vermont. They start to thread through what possibly could be a murder mystery with supernatural underpinnings. This film gets creepier as the minutes go on. From 2000, What Lies Beneath.
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11: Well, certainly plenty hot the rest of the week. A generally clear sky overnight, a low of 68. Sunshine ahead Tuesday, high 91. There could be some scattered late-day storms Wednesday. Otherwise, intervals of clouds and sun, high 91 degrees. Heat index levels up in the mid-90s. I'm meteorologist Mark Thibodeau.
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1: Architects doing it Monday style on Hard Drive XL. I'm Lou Brutus. If you are anything like me, some days you are absolutely overwhelmed with all of the crazy stuff in the news, both bad and good. Some of the most intriguing news lately have been these drops of previously redacted and hidden UFO information and footage from our own government. I guess it was Friday they did a fourth drop. Some of it is absolutely insane. I'm not saying that they're little green men from other planets and stars, but it sure doesn't look like anything from around here. Check it out yourself and let me know what you think.
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While I am in no rush for the summer to end, I am looking forward to September when this band will kick off their tour with Starset and Chevelle. 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

0: Alice in Chains putting the wraps on Hard Drive XL for the night. Looking ahead to tomorrow, Noodles from The Offspring will join me again as featured artist. Of course, I'll be hosting the band this Saturday night at Rockfest in Cadott, Wisconsin. My special guest tomorrow will be Anthrax. And via the Hard Drive Archive tomorrow night, you and I are going to hear from both Fred and Wes from Limp Bizkit. That's another Rockfest band this week. Until then, I'm Lou Brutus, leaving you with the words of writer Dr. Hunter S. Thompson. We can't stop here. This is Bat Country.
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Everything Rocks, Big Dog 97.9, Five Finger Death Punch. Good morning, man. It is Tuesday. I'm Joey Morgan. I am the Night Shift Ninja. This is the Night Shift. We have so much to cover tonight. Oh, my gosh, man. We're going to talk about Jack White this hour. Also, Sublime's Final Bow. We'll get into all that this hour. Limp Bizkit, and I got Beastie Boys, and here's Beartooth, Big Dog 97.9. Got the

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6: Well, certainly plenty hot the rest of the week. A generally clear sky overnight, a low of 68. Sunshine ahead Tuesday, high 91. There could be some scattered late-day storms Wednesday. Otherwise, intervals of clouds and sun, high 91 degrees. Heat index levels up in the mid-90s. I'm meteorologist Mark Thibodeau.
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1: Everything Rocks, Big Dog 97.9, A Day to Remember. So Jack White just dropped Frozen Charlotte, and I've listened to some of it, and it is really, really good. It's very technical stuff. Critics are calling it the most brutal, squalid blues rock yet. Squalid? Man, that's exactly what describes the floor of my truck after a long weekend. Squalid? Really, that's the word you would use? I don't know, man. If it doesn't sound like a chainsaw ripping through a garage door, is it even real rock, man? For real. I've got Avenged Sevenfold, Requested Offspring, BLS, and also got some requested Black Sabbath. Big Dog 97.9.

Everything Rocks, Big Dog 97.9. That is Black Sabbath. So Sublime just put out Until the Sun Explodes with late frontman Bradley Knowles' son, Jacob. He's on the vocals, of course. They're saying it's the band's final album. It honestly feels like getting one last text from an ex who actually left you with good memories. Remember her or him? Either way, right? Here's Poppy, Big Dog 97.9. It's Natalie!

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Big Dog 97.9 AC/DC. I'm Joey Morgan. I am the Night Shift Ninja. Yeah, man, this is the Night Shift, too. Listen, we got to talk about the Festival Survival Guide, also the Bigfoot sighting out in California. We'll get into all that this hour. Linkin Park in 3 minutes. Here is Pierce the Veil, Big Dog 97.9.

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7: Well, certainly plenty hot the rest of the week. A generally clear sky overnight, a low of 68. Sunshine ahead Tuesday, high 91. There could be some scattered late day storms Wednesday. Otherwise, intervals of clouds and sun, high 91 degrees. Heat index levels up in the mid-90s. I'm meteorologist Mark Thibodeau.
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0: Dana Rocks, Big Dog 97.9. That is Evanescence. So we have Rocklahoma coming up next month. And so, yeah, just a little reminder for everyone over 30. Hydration isn't a suggestion anymore, okay? It's a survival tactic. If you drink nothing but beer in 90-degree heat, you're going to wake up in a medical tent being lectured by a 19-year-old EMT. Nobody wants that, okay? So pace yourselves. See the requested Motley Crue, 3 Days Grace, and Red Hot Chili Peppers, Big Dog 97.9.
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0: Everything That Rocks, Big Dog 97.9, Red Hot Chili Peppers, Californication. And there's some Californication going on out there in California. There was a Bigfoot sighting. Yeah, they said he had reddish brown hair, and it was near a summer camp. Honestly, it's July, okay? It's hot. That wasn't Sasquatch. That was just a hungover camp counselor who forgot his razor and is trying to avoid talking to parents. Leave the big guy alone, okay? And stay off the drugs, man. Here's President, Big Dog 97.9.
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Everything rocks. 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That is Disturbed. I'm Joey Morgan, the Night Shift Ninja. This is the Night Shift. This hour, we have to talk about the PS5 and Xbox War. Also, UFO orbs in Japan. We'll get into all that this hour. I got Alice in Chains in 3 minutes. Here's Breaking Benjamin, Big Dog 97.9.

0: 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Alice in Chains. Don't forget, we have the Best of the Four States coming up. Voting starts on the 20th, so be ready for that and cast your vote on the 20th. Papa Roach in the forecast next 3 minutes, Big Dog 97.9.
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9: Well, certainly plenty hot the rest of the week. A generally clear sky overnight, a low of 68. Sunshine ahead Tuesday, high 91. There could be some scattered late-day storms Wednesday. Otherwise, intervals of clouds and sun, high 91 degrees. Heat index levels up in the mid-90s. I'm meteorologist Mark Thibodeau.
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0: 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Big Dog 97.9, Bad Omens. So the war is heating up because classic Call of Duty games are finally dropping on the newer consoles. Look, I don't really care about the console war between Xbox and PlayStation. Don't care. Don't care at all. I just want a lobby where a 12-year-old from Ohio doesn't completely destroy my self-esteem in under 4 seconds. Is that too much to ask? Really, is it too much? Yeah. Drowning Pool, requested Nirvana, Architects, and requested Tom Petty. 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

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That is Tom Petty. So there was a massive dual witness UFO sighting in Japan last week. Multiple glowing orbs floating over the ocean for about 20 minutes. Look, if the aliens are finally coming down, I just hope they check out our playlist first. If they like Heavy Risk, you know, they can just stay and party with us. How about that? Here's a perfect circle, Big Dog 97.9.

Within Rocks, Big Dog 97.9. That is Weezer. I'm Joey Morgan, the Night Shift Ninja. This is the Night Shift. This hour, we're going to talk about the Peanut Butter Museum. The museum is pretty delicious. We'll talk about it, man. Stone Sour in 3 minutes. Here's Shinedown, Big Dog 97.9.

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1: Well, certainly plenty hot the rest of the week. A generally clear sky overnight, a low of 68. Sunshine ahead Tuesday, high 91. There could be some scattered late-day storms Wednesday. Otherwise, intervals of clouds and sun, high 91 degrees. Heat index levels up in the mid-90s. I'm meteorologist Mark Thibodeau.
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0: everything that rocks. Big Dog 97.9, Five Finger Death Punch. A museum in Rotterdam just covered its entire floor in peanut butter as a tribute to a deceased artist. Yeah, a floor of peanut butter. You know, I give it about 4 hours before someone brings in a giant loaf of bread and a dream. Modern art is wild, right? Just crazy. You know what isn't wild? Or a joke? Or anything like that? That's Linkin Park, Requested Metallica, Beartooth, Silverchair. None of those bands are a joke to me. Big Dog 97.9.
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Everything Rocks. Big Dog 97.9, that is Silverchair. That's going to do it for the Night Shift. I'm Joey Morgan, the Night Shift Ninja, getting out of here. Chris Purr plays and Bobby's Morning Show kicks off at 5:30. I'll be in here at 10, filling in for Megan. Until then, stay low and lay low. Big Dog 97.9. Uh-oh.

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5: Well, certainly plenty hot the rest of the week. A generally clear sky overnight, a low of 68. Sunshine ahead Tuesday, high 91. There could be some scattered late-day storms Wednesday. Otherwise, intervals of clouds and sun, high 91 degrees. Heat index levels up in the mid-90s. I'm meteorologist Mark Thibodeau.

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1: When someone asks you to take a picture of them, what's the first thing you do? For a lot of us, we suck in our stuff.
2: Okay.
1: Experts say doing that actually it causes a chain reaction through your body, and you shouldn't do it.
2: Like for the photo to look good, or just for your health?
1: Apparently, it's called ab gripping or hourglass syndrome.
2: It's strange we have words for this. Okay.
1: They say it's especially bad more for women than it is men. Apparently, it can cause a whole lot of negative issues. Back, hip, jaw.
2: Jaw issues. I mean, you know what?
1: I think you're...
2: You know the
1: sucking
2: song.
1: In your stomach.
2: The jaw bones connected to the stomach bones? I don't know how, but whatever. Yeah,
1: they say it's it causes all sorts of issues.
2: Yeah. I guess. So sucking in your gut during a photo can make me unhealthier?
1: Yes.
2: Just need to be your fat self. That's what I'm hearing. Live it up. The whole blob that you've become. Just be what you are.
1: Poke it out.
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1: So I guess the new craze is these squishy toys?
2: Dude, it's nuts. They're kids. If you have children, then you know. Let me tell you, this happened at our own Joplin Five Below here, for instance. They carry a lot of these things.
1: Yeah.
2: And a few weeks ago, I didn't believe them. They took pictures and showed me. My wife had some days off, took one of our daughters because, like, I don't know, they restock on a Tuesday or a Wednesday or something like that in the middle of the week. And they were there when it opened. There was a line out the door.
1: What?
2: People waiting. And it was, that's what they were waiting for. My daughter was telling me, reporting back, like, yeah, oh yeah. They were buying up tons of them. They were all there to get squishies. Why? I don't know. I know there was something when your kid was young that was like, that they probably collected. You go, why? This is dumb.
1: Yeah, maybe.
2: Probably. Or a toy that was really popular. Yeah. You couldn't quite. There's a weird deal, and it's a lot of it's coming from YouTubers, and you know, these sort of things. They really push these sort of things. So anyway, squishies, they're a huge deal.
1: Well, bad news for the squishy fans.
2: Mm-hmm.
1: What would you call a squishy fan?
2: I don't know. A squeezer.
1: A squeezer.
2: They always squeeze. A squisher? They always be squeeze and stuff.
1: A squisher?
2: Yeah.
1: Well, the UK is now recalling the popular squishy dumpling toys.
2: Oh, yeah.
1: Over a chemical risk.
2: Oh, I 1,000% believe it. We have a couple of these in my house, and they smell like spray paint.
1: Do they?
2: Yes. They stink. I believe that's one of the ones she got at Five Below. Sorry, Five Below. I'm calling you out like this, but she showed me, and I go, ugh, God, that stinks. That smells like spray paint. She goes, yeah, all of them smell like all that.
1: All of them do.
2: Hey,
1: Dad, can you look at this growth on the back of my head?
2: I can smell colors now.
1: Apparently, the popular squishy dumpling toy is being recalled in the UK after testing found excessive levels of benzine, a chemical that irritates eyes, nose, throat, and the digestive tract.
2: Really?
1: That would kind of go along with the smell that you just said.
2: Yeah.
1: The recall applies to specifically to squeezy dumplings.
2: Yeah.
1: And while there is currently no U.S. recall, parents are encouraging to stop using those toys if you have them.
2: Really?
1: Apparently, it might only be certain brands. It's a Samson's Cash and Carry. S-A-M-S-O-N-S, Cash and Carry LTD. So if you have a squishy toy made by that company or sold by that company...
2: I've got to go look it up and see.
1: So what? They say stop. Experts are also recommending being cautious with unknown brands, usually cheap squishy toys, and products have a strong chemical smell.
2: Cheap ones? What?
1: So if you
2: are there name brand ones?
1: I guess. So if you have a strong chemical smell to your squishy toy, they recommend.
2: Mine definitely does.
1: Quit squeezing.
2: I say mine. My daughter's definitely does. Oh, it smells so strong.
1: They recommend no more squeezing that toy.
2: Yeah, but then she's going to want another one. So what is it? Maybe give her some sort of chemical reaction, or do I have to buy another one?
1: And some name brand that doesn't stink.
2: Ah, dang it. Rock in a squishy place.
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14: Warm Tuesday with mainly clear sky this morning. Sunshine into the afternoon. About 90 should do it. 70 tonight with a few clouds. Next change tomorrow afternoon. A few showers, thunderstorms. High close to 90 with a heat index close to 95. I'm meteorologist Ray Stajic.
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1: That's coming up with Knowledge Nuggets after Foo Fighters. 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
1: How about some knowledge nuggets?
2: Make me smarter, Chris Purple Hayes.
1: The shortest recorded song, I should say, You Suffer, by Napalm Death, for their debut album, Scum.
2: Okay.
1: It's exactly 1.31 seconds long. It was also released as one side of a 7-inch single. The B-side by Electro Hippies also has a duration of 1 second, making the disc the shortest single ever.
2: Yes. That's accomplishing nothing, but all right. Thank you for that.
1: Technically, bananas aren't grown on trees. The banana plant is sometimes called a banana tree, but actually it's an herb, since it's a succulent stem, not a wood.
2: Interesting. One. How tall does it get, though? I'm not sure either. We don't have them here, so how do I know? I just eat them.
1: The inventor of the ATM wanted to use 6-digit pins.
2: Damn.
1: But he ran the idea by his wife. She could only remember 4 digits. So because of his wife, we have her to thank. Instead of 6, it is only 4.
2: I guess it would be that much more secure. The more numbers you have, the more secure. But 4 is enough. I'm good with that.
1: Amelia Earhart was in an open marriage where both she and her husband could have sex with other people. And it was her idea because she considered marriage, quote, foolish and, quote, medieval.
2: It's always her idea. Because she has somebody else in mind, baby. Maybe that's where she went. Maybe she flew off with some other dude.
1: She had an open. She didn't have to. She could do whatever she wanted.
2: Yeah, true.
1: There have been more than 400 different flavors of Kit Kats produced in Japan.
2: Good Lord.
1: Those include pear and soybean and blueberry and cheesecake and green tea and wasabi.
2: Ew.
1: Yeah, that's got to be awful.
2: I don't know. Soybean seems weird. Who the hell ever asked for that? Japan. May I have soybean Kit Kats?
1: 400 different flavors.
2: Nuts. Okay.
1: There's your knowledge nuggets.
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8: Good morning, I'm Ty Albright. Here's what's going on in the four states. Imagine a major roadway essentially connecting I-44 near downstream with Carl Junction. The Joplin West Corridor North-South Highway might do that. MoDOT about to hold a couple public meetings next week on a study they're doing. Also looking at what it would take to bring 171 and 249 up to interstate standards in the Joplin and Carthage areas. And speaking of construction projects, the fun on 7th Street continues, but as Mayor Pro Tem Kenan Cortez says,
9: growth is painful. I myself am frustrated with some things, and we just got to get through it. There is no easy way everybody's going to be happy to upgrade 7th Street, a major thoroughfare in our community, without a little pain.
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1: Bobby's in a good mood today. It was a fun night last night.
2: Yeah, it was.
3: One more to tie, two to win it. On the board with a home run right here. Is that enough? Jordan Walker wins it!
4: Come on, baby!
1: Now, I got a couple of things. I got to vent a little bit.
2: And, of course, that is Jordan Walker. He plays for the Cardinals. It was the Major League Baseball All-Star Home Run Derby last night.
1: Home Run Derby is the most fun, like, outside of the All-Star Games, side event in sports. I love the Home Run Derby. I hated the Netflix camera angles all night. They were showing, they didn't show the flight of the ball part of the time. They would hit it. You didn't know where it went. It was, did you watch?
2: No.
1: Yeah, I didn't think you probably did. You get busy with soccer.
2: Soccer whatnot.
1: Okay. Busy prepping for the next soccer game. No, it was a lot of fun. I didn't really love the Netflix coverage of it, though, I will say. The commentators and everything, they were okay, but the cameras and stuff, it was weird. They weren't showing the home runs part of the time. And it wasn't just famous people. Oh, it makes sense when they're like, hey, look, Cal Ripken's here. Okay. It's the baseball All-Star game. There'd be times they'd flash to like, who are those ladies? And the hitter's still hitting. Can't we do that when the hitters aren't hitting? What are we doing? I hated that. But hats off to Jordan Walker. It was fun.
2: The crowd, of course, booed him.
1: Yes, relentlessly.
2: Because they were in Philly, they have a Philly. Actually, here's him talking about being booed the entire time his dream was coming true.
5: They're still booing you. What's it like to have 40,000 people boo you?
6: I was once told you don't boo nobody, so it feels pretty good.
5: Yeah. Right.
6: I mean, it's everything in all honesty. I mean, I was that kid in that backyard, you know, watching and wanting to be a Home Run Derby champion. So it's pretty nice that my dream came true today.
1: I think every kid played Home Run Derby, throwing up a ball and playing Home Run Derby or with their buddies. That's fun. What a cool dream. I love that they don't boo nobodies. And they did that. So there were two Philly guys in it.
2: Yeah.
1: And Schwarber made it to the final, of course. But once it got into, like, the semifinals, they basically booed everybody.
2: I think that wasn't
1: him.
2: Yeah. And it's Philly.
1: Philly
2: are brutal.
1: Yeah.
2: Speaking of the World Cup does get back in action today. It is the final four.
1: Okay.
2: So there's one game today, one game tomorrow. France and Spain are going to be at it at 2 o'clock today.
1: Yay.
2: 2 o'clock today, then 2 o'clock tomorrow, and then you got the weekend coming up.
1: And the All-Star game. Tonight, so I'll be watching that instead.
2: And the All-Star game will be happening tonight. You can watch soccer first and then the All-Star game later.
1: I gotta mow first.
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1: 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Good morning, Break Stuff. Limp Bizkit, that'll wake you up.
2: Yeah, I will. Chris Purple Haze of Bobby Show. Let's get you going with $1,000. How about that? That'll get you woken up to 417-659-9797 is the number. You need to be caller number three today.
1: That's 417-659-9797. Guns N' Roses, nothing. 705, the Big Dog, 97.9. Good luck.

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1: Boyd ready to win $1,000 this morning. How confident do we feel this morning, Boyd?
2: 100%.
1: Hey, there we go. Confidence is key. That's what you got to go into it with. All right, best of luck, man. Here are the rules.
3: 10 questions in 60 seconds. If you answer all 10 correctly in 60 seconds, we'll give you $1,000. Now, again, at any point you're not sure about a question, you can, if you want, say pass. We'll come back to it if there's enough time. And whatever the first answer is you give us, that is the official answer.
1: All right, Boyd, are you ready, sir?
2: Let's do it.
0: Your $1,000 minute starts in 3, 2, 1.
1: Which month comes first, June or August?
2: August.
1: What is the mascot of Pittsburgh State University?
2: Gorilla.
1: Have you ever been banned from establishment?
2: Yes.
1: The Barbie doll was introduced in 1959 by what company?
2: Mattel.
1: What city does the MLB team, the Pirates, play in?
2: Pittsburgh.
1: Which has more teeth, a crocodile, a shark, or Julia Roberts?
2: A shark.
1: What is the name of a female rabbit?
2: Pass.
1: An APGAR score is given to what?
2: Pass.
1: Spell the word rhythm.
2: R-H-Y-T-M.
1: How many square meters are in one hectometer?
3: Buzzer got us there.
2: Eight.
3: All right.
1: Okay.
3: Over a couple. I like the, that might be one of my favorite questions there. You got it correct. Which has more teeth?
1: That was good.
3: I like
2: yeah.
3: it.
2: Yeah.
3: And you are correct. It is a shark. But there's a couple others we did pass on. What is the name of the female rabbit? That is a doe. The APGAR score is given to what? That is the health of newborns. And then we did get some wrong. Spell the word rhythm. You forgot an H. R-H-Y-T-H-M. How many square meters are in one hectare? That is 10,000 square meters.
1: Of course.
3: 10,000 square meters is one hectare.
1: Yes.
3: And the month, which comes first, June or August? It is June.
1: Yeah. Boyd, hey, you gave it a good run this morning. No $1,000. Let's hook you up with something else here.
3: Yeah, I got you one of those limited edition Big Dog 97.9 old school vintage Rocktober t-shirts.
2: Awesome.
1: Hang tight for us, man. 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
16: Warm Tuesday with mainly clear sky this morning. Sunshine into the afternoon. About 90 should do it. 70 tonight with a few clouds. Next change tomorrow afternoon. A few showers, thunderstorms. High close to 90 with a heat index close to 95. I'm meteorologist Ray Stajic.
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0: There's some money in it.
1: When?
0: Well, this Little League president used the team's money. You're never going to believe what he used it on.
1: Oh, no.
0: We'll find out about this, dumbass. 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It's Something Wicked. 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
3: Dumbass.
2: What the hell's your problem, you dumbass?
4: What a dumbass.
5: Great moment there, dumbass.
6: Former, I use former for a reason. Former Little League president from Las Vegas is now facing felony charges after nearly $65,000 disappeared from the league's accounts.
7: Good Lord. That's a pretty good chunk of change.
6: Yeah. The money was supposed to pay for uniforms, umpires, travel for the kids, but instead, he spent it on plane tickets, casinos, strip clubs, and erectile dysfunction pills.
7: Well, if you're going to go to the strip club.
6: One receipt even included a $433 tip at a strip club.
7: $433? That's a good tip. Mm-hmm. He's a good tipper when he's working with the money, you know, kids raised from selling candy.
6: Sparkles was excellent.
7: You know her, huh?
6: By the time investigators looked into the league's account, police say it's that he had about $25 left.
7: That's it?
6: Yeah.
7: They went from 60-some thousand.
6: 65,000.
7: 25 bucks. That's a bender right there.
6: This nearly ended the season for more than 200 kids. But luckily, donations for the community and the athletics helped save them.
7: Oh, that's cool.
6: The former league president is now facing multiple felony charges. Here is the now league president, Steve, talking about everything.
8: Devastated by the news. It's a shame that the penalty can't be like when they used to stone criminals with rocks and they can't just have the kids line up and throw baseballs at them. What they've lost, they're not going to be able to recoup.
9: It feels like a slap in the face, the entire community. This is not the richest community.
7: Oh, I like that. Steve's punishment's great. All right, everybody, grab a ball. He's going to stand by the fence and we're going to pelt him with baseballs till he's dead. Come on, kids. Who wants to help execute a man today?
6: Why?
7: Everybody put your hands in. That's so funny. Yeah. It is an awful thing to do. Probably a lot of fundraise money there, you know? Yeah. I mean, there's surely
6: where
7: fees.
6: It all comes from.
7: There's probably some fees they signed up for and everything, too. But I bet it's a lot of fundraiser stuff. And that is miserable. You should never steal that. And especially not from kids, you dumbass.
1: What a dumbass.
0: Chris Purple Hayes and Bobby. 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
5: Ellen Nichols suffers from TDS, Trump Derangement Syndrome. Ellen Nichols has attacked President Trump on social media, even posting that Trump is, quote, a vulgar, adulterating, bullying, mob-connected scam artist, end quote. That's because Ellen Nichols is a woke liberal who has donated thousands to groups pushing radical ideas, like supporting George Floyd protests, attacking our gun rights, and pushing

0: rules. She's just too woke for Missouri.
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5: Good morning. I'm Ty Albright. Here's what's going on in the four states. Missouri Governor Mike Kehoe signing a lot of bills yesterday, some aimed at growing the state's economy, some for health care, and one that is aiming to put more EpiPens in Missouri daycares to protect kids with life-threatening food allergies. Homicide investigation continues in McDonald County after a 33-year-old man was found shot to death in Knoll early Friday morning. They've identified the victim as Juan Olvera. Now, the city of Joplin last night talking about changing the way the health department essentially grades restaurants.
6: Do we stay with the pass or fail, or do we put a number to it?
5: The mayor says it's all about transparency and how clean that restaurant is that you're walking into. 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
1: Oh, that's good.
2: Not enough, probably, but it's good.
0: And for the sake of the rest of their guests, hopefully they display none of today's list.
1: Okay.
0: These are the top six completely inappropriate phrases for a barbecue apron.
1: Okay.
0: The top six completely inappropriate phrases for a barbecue apron.
1: Wonderful.
0: Number six, ready to swallow my meat.
1: Okay.
0: Number five, these ribs aren't the only thing I rub.
1: Ew.
0: Number four, proud master baster.
1: That one's not bad. I like that one.
0: Number three, have fluid, will squirt.
1: Good.
0: Number two, keep your hands away from my asshole.
1: Okay.
0: Top six completely inappropriate phrases for a barbecue apron are maybe actually all perfect.
1: Yes.
0: Number one, bite my sausage.
1: Depends on the barbecue, I suppose.
0: There's your top six list today.
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1: How about some news quickies?
2: All right, what's going on in the world?
1: Russian warlocks are performing rituals they claim cut fuel consumption in cars.
2: What? All right.
1: Rituals. Russian is in the middle of a severe fuel crisis right now.
2: Well, they got a war going on for 4 years or whatever it's been. I don't know.
1: People are waiting in hours at gas stations, paying sky-high prices. Ukraine keeps striking their oil refineries because, well.
2: Yeah, that's what I would do, too, if I were fighting them.
1: Leave us alone.
2: Uh-huh.
1: And we'll leave you alone.
2: Yeah.
1: You came over here and started messing with us.
2: That's all true.
1: Now self-proclaimed magicians.
2: Yes.
1: Clairvoyants. Yeah. And witches are flooding social media in Russia, offering to help. Instead of a trip to the mechanic, they suggest a ritual only they can perform, of course, for a fee.
2: Naturally. Yeah, it's not free.
1: 16,000 rubles, which would be about $210 American.
2: Okay.
1: And you will get better fuel economy if they do this ritual.
2: Okay. Put like a seance on my car.
1: A little incantation.
2: Oh, 40 miles a gallon. Please. Yeah. I don't think that's going to do a lot. I don't. But then again, I'm not a big buyer into some of that sort of thing. But I also don't want to just write it off. I feel like I may have to do something like that before long. You know?
1: Definitely not paying money for it. Humanoid robots perform first ever live surgery. Humanoid robots have made medical history by performing live surgeries for the first time. Researchers at the University of California, San Diego pulled off two operations, including a complete gallbladder removal and a large living mammal.
2: It wasn't a human.
1: The machines, nicknamed Sergi, stands about 5 feet tall, weighs about 60 pounds.
2: Okay, that's compact enough that it doesn't take a ton of room. What did they operate on? I gotta know. Like, remove something from a cow or a...
1: They're not saying what they removed the gallbladder from, but it was living.
2: Okay, that's a plus.
1: And apparently it continued to live.
2: It survived.
1: That is the most... One, they removed what they needed to remove, and it still lived.
2: Question. If you went to your heart doctor and he was like, we need to do an operation, and this is what I'd like to do. I'd like to bring in Sergi the robot, and he will perform the operation for you. He successfully moved the gallbladder of a manatee so far. We'd like to use him for your operation.
1: No. Maybe one day, but I think there's the assisted stuff that they have, and that's fine.
2: Yeah, we already use doctor-assisted robots all the time. That, like, robotic surgery is not new. This is something that's done here in Joplin. I know it is.
1: Uh-huh.
2: It's not... But that is more video game-like, if I understand it correctly. A doctor guides the robot.
1: It did not do it 100% on its own.
2: Yeah. It gets in there and the power goes out.
1: It's got battery backup.
2: Yeah, I'd hope so.
1: I don't know. It just seems odd. And last, in Anchorage, Alaska, a black bear wandered into a shopping mall, ate a peach, visited a barber shop, and they left a personal gift before leaving. Here's one of the barbers talking about it.
3: It was my first run-in with a bear. It was pretty scary. My coworker, who's cutting hair in front of me, she yelled, bear. I looked up from my phone, and the bear was walking into the barbershop right next to me. I could have pet it. It was that close. A couple people were going big to scare him out of the grocery store. He came back around to the barbershop again, but by that time, we were able to run back, lock the door, and then we were watching him from the window. That's when he used the restroom in the hallway. It was pretty wild.
2: It is wild.
1: I'm sorry. I don't want to have to live. I think it's beautiful.
2: I want maybe to visit.
1: Yeah. But I don't want to have to live somewhere where knowing that I have to get big and hope it scares away the bear.
2: Oh.
1: is something I need to learn. How do you? All right. This is how you get Big to really scare it away. You're not going big enough.
2: I don't think I can. I don't know if. Would you be able to is the question. You don't know till you're in that situation.
1: Yeah.
2: I think I'm hopeful that a couple people in front of me are getting big and I cower off in the back door somewhere. Guy went into the barbering profession like, well, at least I won't have to deal with the elements here.
1: Yeah.
2: Wrong. The bears are coming in for a haircut.
1: I'm feeling if I came face to face with a bear, I would not be, the bear wouldn't be the only one relieving itself on the floor.
2: Yes.
1: That might scare it away.
2: Yeah, that's true.
1: You smell.
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6: Warm Tuesday with mainly clear sky this morning. Sunshine into the afternoon, about 90 should do it. 70 tonight with a few clouds. Next change tomorrow afternoon, a few showers, thunderstorms. High close to 90 with a heat index close to 95. I'm meteorologist Ray Stajic.
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0: Dog 97.9. It is Foolin'. It is Def Leppard. It's going to be another hot day today. 75 already this morning. Go up to 91 today. Some sunshine.
1: 420 hookup later on this afternoon as well with Maze. Heating it up once again. 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
1: How about some food news? All right, what's happening out there?
2: Well, today is National Mac and Cheese Day. Do you have a favorite?
1: Homemade mac and cheese to me. I don't, the box.
3: Do I have a favorite?
1: Yeah, do you have a favorite mac and cheese?
3: It's mac and cheese.
1: Could be. No. They're not all the same.
3: They are not. There are some mac and cheeses out there that are.
1: There's some fast food mac and cheese that isn't bad.
3: Yeah.
1: There's, I think a lot of times restaurant mac and cheese, though, leaves a little to be desired for me. I don't know why. Most places. Anyway, happy mac and cheese day. It's kept a lot of us fat and happy for many years.
3: So enjoy. Know what I'll be doing tonight. Celebrating the mac and cheese.
1: You gonna go fancy and buy Kraft since it's mac and cheese day?
3: I used to always probably, if I had to go store-bought, it's the Velveeta shells.
1: The shells and cheese.
3: Yeah.
1: Yeah, that's...
3: I spoiled my daughter when she was younger because that's almost like all she'll eat now.
1: That's my wife's homemade version is basically the homemade version of shells and cheese. That's what she makes, and that's basically what my kids like, too.
3: Well,
1: you highfalutin children.
3: You fancy people.
1: You don't know what it's like to buy a box of Aldi's or whatever we grew up eating, yeah. I know it wasn't the store. I know it was the store brand whenever I had it.
3: I remember the Always Save, the yellow boxes.
1: Uh-huh, yeah.
3: That was the cheese that mac and cheese we had.
1: Yeah.
3: And then tried to fancy it up.
1: Throw a slice of American cheese in there.
3: Yeah. And some little add a little pepper and some other stuff.
1: Oh,
3: a little
1: milk.
3: And
1: you gotta dress it.
3: Make it a little better.
1: Yeah.
3: Olive Garden is bringing back the $100 unlimited pasta pass. It's been gone for 6 years. They are bringing it back. It will run August 31st and run through November 22nd.
1: That's really not that bad. $100. You can go unlimited.
3: Never-ending $100 pasta pass provides unlimited access to the never-ending pasta bowl for 13 weeks.
1: Oh, okay. It's not the whole year. I thought $100 seemed really cheap. 13 weeks, still good.
3: Yep. They have a limited number. 10,000 pasta passes available, so they probably will sell out very quickly. A
1: lot of noodle news today.
3: July 16th.
1: Okay.
3: If you would like to jump on board.
1: Try, yeah.
3: And get... Popeyes cheese bites. A lot of cheese news, too. Cheese bites are back for a limited time.
1: At Popeyes?
3: At Popeyes.
1: I've never had those. I am always willing to give it a shot, though. You know, cheese is my love language. I love cheese. My doctors probably say I shouldn't, but I don't care.
3: Yeah, they don't like that. And in honor of a friend of ours, it is not food news, but he thought it was. We have a friend that we work with that one day he was watching SpongeBob for the very first time.
1: Yeah.
3: And he looked at the TV and basically was like, why is this piece of cheese wearing pants? And we had to inform him it wasn't cheese. It was a sponge, hence the name SpongeBob.
1: Now, I don't know that he knew the name of the show when he tuned in.
3: Not Cheese Bob.
1: Why is this cheese wearing pants? I won't tell you how inebriated he probably was whenever... Which is the best time to watch SpongeBob, as we all know.
3: Well, but today is a very special day,
1: yeah.
3: SpongeBob. It is a brand new national day. They have said several times on SpongeBob's birthday series that July 14th is his birthday. So they have officially named SpongeBob Day today.
1: Okay.
3: So enjoy SpongeBob Day, or as our buddy... It's Cheese Bob Day.
4: 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This is SpongeBob SquarePants. It's the best day ever. Why is this the best day ever, you ask?
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7: Ellen Nichols suffers from TDS, Trump Derangement Syndrome. Ellen Nichols has attacked President Trump on social media, even posting that Trump is, quote, a vulgar, adulterating, bullying, mob-connected scam artist, end quote. That's because Ellen Nichols is a woke liberal who has donated thousands to groups pushing radical ideas, like supporting George Floyd protests, attacking our gun rights, and pushing abortions. Ellen Nichols, she's just too woke for Missouri.
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16: Good morning, I'm Ty Albright. Here's what's going on in the four states. Imagine a major roadway essentially connecting I-44 near downstream with Carl Junction. The Joplin West Corridor North-South Highway might do that. MoDOT about to hold a couple public meetings next week on a study they're doing. Also looking at what it would take to bring 171 and 249 up to interstate standards in the Joplin and Carthage areas. And speaking of construction projects, the fun on 7th Street continues, but as Mayor Pro Tem Kenan Cortez says,
17: growth is painful. I myself am frustrated with some things, and we just got to get through it. There is no easy way everybody's going to be happy to upgrade 7th Street, a major thoroughfare in our community, without a little pain.
16: Unfortunately, that pain may last until December of 2028 when that project is supposed to be all completed. 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
1: A lot of people getting married, and of course, a lot of people following the Taylor Swift Travis Kelce wedding.
2: Mm-hmm.
1: It was expensive. Not some of the most expensive ones, though. Taylor and Travis's $30 million wedding. $20 to $30 million is about what they spent.
2: $20 to $30 million? Mm-hmm. Oh, I thought it was more than that. It was, that's it? I would have guessed it to be more expensive. They basically shut down a city. And I know we heard like it was like, I don't know, something like $250,000 for all the security, which seemed kind of lower than I would have guessed. They got Madison Square Garden.
1: A couple of the expenses went to Jason Kelce, who apparently drank way over 15 beers that night.
2: How many beers do you think Jason can drink in one sitting?
1: He could.
2: In one night.
1: Like, if he's really going and you're just out hanging, well over a case.
2: At my prime.
1: I just truly believe he could.
2: At my prime, I could have went with. I couldn't even come close today to drinking with that man. I don't know if you'd consider that my prime, but when I was drinking the most. Yeah. But in fairness to Jason, I think he's probably more of a mostly cheap beer guy.
1: Yeah.
2: Sure. So he had 20, but they're a couple of bucks a piece. What, you know, whatever.
1: Apparently the most expensive wedding of all time, when you rank in, you know, inflation and stuff, was a Moscow wedding. In 2016, estimated to cost $1.4 billion.
2: Good Lord! What in the hell do you... Did everybody get a private jet for...
1: I don't know.
2: A wedding gift? How does it that much? $1.4 billion. I've actually talked to some young people getting married here recently. Mm-hmm. And the young man, as the groom often does, was a little bit fretting the cost.
1: Yep.
2: And my advice to him and every couple getting married, young, old, in anywhere in between, is no matter how much you spend, you will be the same amount of married as that Russian oligarch or Travis and Taylor. So, you know, if you can convince her of it otherwise, save your money for an awesome honeymoon.
1: Yes.
2: That's my advice every time.
1: I think that's
2: married
1: some of the best...
2: Cheap, go to awesome trip.
1: That's the best advice. You give wise advice.
2: Yeah.
1: From Bobby there.
2: Yeah,
1: I think on that. Married cheap, vacation expensive,
2: or elope.
1: Here's Rich Glitter.
3: This is not headline news. Ariana Grande will not appear in the new season of American Horror Story. After all, they decided to write the skeleton out of the script. The Odyssey is getting great reviews. I personally don't know much about it, but I don't really want to see a movie about a minivan. The World Cup Final will feature performances by Madonna, Shakira, BTS, and Justin Bieber. Now the bad news. It'll also feature 100 minutes of soccer. And smugglers are sneaking gas from Texas into Mexico. Americans giving Mexicans gas? Well, that's a switch. This is not headline news.
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1: A lot of cool new movie trailers and information and TV shows coming out. I was going to pass along some of those. One of those that I'm very excited about, the Spaceballs 2 plot has finally been revealed.
2: Okay.
1: The first trailer, or the first, I should say, poster has come out. It's basically them in the sand combing a number two.
2: Okay, yeah.
1: In the thing.
2: Sure.
1: Which is kind of cool. The plot of Spaceballs, the new one, has finally been revealed. Apparently, it playfully targets the biggest trends in modern franchise filmmaking. That is, nobody has new ideas.
2: That is the new trend. Nobody does have new ideas.
1: According to the official synopsis, somehow Dark Helmet has returned as a new threat emerges that is so completely lacking of any original ideas that it is vowed to bring back the past. Every last bit of it. The story follows Prince Starburst and the palace advisor named Destiny as they search for original heroes Lone Star and Yogurt, while the Schwartz is stretched thinner than a franchise releasing TV episodes theatrically. A little tug-in-cheek going on. It's set right now, unfortunately, for a 27 release date in April.
2: I do love, though, and we're praying that Mel Brooks makes it to there.
1: Please.
2: He's 100.
1: Yep.
2: But I love Bill Pullman is returning. Rick Moranis is returning. R.I.P. John Candy. But, you know, Bill Pullman's son is going to be in it, too. It looks like Lewis. So it'll be cool, man. I'm looking forward to it. There are no new ideas, only sequels of old ideas.
1: Speaking of which, the Nightmare on Elm Street reboot is in the works.
2: Yep, of course.
1: Paramount Pictures has acquired the U.S. rights to Wes Craven's original Nightmare on Elm Street, and they are developing a new film to reboot the franchise.
2: It is one that hasn't been redone for quite a while. So with today's technology, I don't know. I don't watch horror movies anymore, so I won't actually see it.
1: Hotel Transylvania 5 is set for a release premiere date.
2: Speaking of no new ideas, Adam Sandler, what are you doing? Making another cartoon?
1: Friday the 13th prequel, Crystal Lake, is getting a teaser.
2: Okay.
1: That's a prequel, kind of where it all started, how it began, how it became, apparently is going to be on Peacock.
2: I'm more of a sucker for those. You?
1: I
2: kind of like the prequel movies.
1: I would watch that more than I probably would the Nightmare on Elm Street.
2: Probably.
1: Just because I would be curious how it all began.
2: Probably me too.
1: Yeah. And then Tom Cruise, this is original. Tom Cruise is set to save the world that he destroyed, apparently, in the Digger trailer. And I watched the trailer for this and was like, what the hell did I just watch? I don't know if it's going to be good, awful, and what's happening.
2: Well, it's obvious. It's a Tom Cruise movie. He will always save the world.
1: No, I think he's the one that does the opposite. I think he plays the bad guy, but then plays the good guy.
2: Oh, he'll save the world.
1: You think?
2: Yeah.
1: Okay. I don't know.
2: He always does.
1: I'm intrigued by this, but I still don't know what I watched. I watched this trailer, and I still have no idea what it's going to be about.
2: That doesn't bode well for it.
1: The one that I do am excited about, Spaceballs 2. Now I just got to wait till 27.
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15: Warm Tuesday with mainly clear sky this morning. Sunshine into the afternoon. About 90 should do it. 70 tonight with a few clouds. Next change tomorrow afternoon. A few showers, thunderstorms. High close to 90 with a heat index close to 95. I'm meteorologist Ray Stajic.
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2: What a dumbass.
3: Dumbass.
2: What the hell's your problem, you dumbass?
4: What a dumbass.
5: Great moment there, dumbass.
6: Police in Oban, Scotland have charged a man after he grabbed two live seagulls and used them to assault somebody.
7: I've never even debated him using them as a weapon, I suppose.
6: Police haven't explained exactly how the birds were involved. Now, the good news is that the seagulls were not injured.
7: Seems unlikely, but okay, fine.
6: Ironically, seagulls are usually the ones attacking the people.
7: Uh-huh, yeah.
6: They don't have to be encouraged, especially if you're carrying food near a beach.
7: Mm-hmm.
6: Did you know that the best defense against aggressive seagulls, by the way, is simply yelling loudly at them?
7: Ah!
6: You look like a crazy person on the beach.
7: I like that. You get your own space when you look like a crazy
6: person. So not only does it keep the seagulls away, it keeps people away.
7: If you take your pants off when you do it, then everybody really runs.
6: But hurting them is definitely against the law.
7: Yeah, I bet.
6: But yeah, he grabbed two live seagulls and used them as weapons. Anyway, you can check dual wielding seagulls off of your 2026 bingo card.
7: Yes.
6: As that has now happened. Though, if you're going, what do you think that sounded like?
7: Oh, I am.
6: I've got it recreated. Cool. Are you ready? I think this is how it sounded about a man in Scotland assaulting somebody with two live seagulls.
7: Okay.
6: I think this is how it sounded.
7: Probably something along those lines. I thought there might be more screeching. I guess he might have got him and like tried to get him to peck or bite somebody. I don't know. Running after them for food.
6: I don't know.
7: That's when you know you've had too many drinks at the beach. When you're like, I'll catch two of these birds. And I will say, there are other people at the beach that sometimes are annoying.
6: Yeah.
7: I just don't think you can form a squadron of attack seagulls. Try to go get them, you dumbass.
1: What a dumbass.
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1: Point of the show, we find out what we learned on the show today. Bobby, what did you learn?
2: In Russia, they're doing gas rituals to improve fuel mileage. Different warlocks, witches, seances, whatever you want to call it. There are different people, different walks of life, performing different things to try to improve your gas mileage because they're kind of in a considerable gas shortage right now. Sort of their own fault, but, you know, not the people driving. I shouldn't say that. It's not their fault.
1: People in charge.
2: Yeah. What did you learn today?
1: That you are chemically giving chemicals to your kids.
2: No, they bought their own chemicals.
1: You were allowing it.
2: I guess that's true. Yeah.
1: You even went, ooh, that smells.
2: It does. It smells like spray paint.
1: Yeah. And basically, those are probably some of them that they are now banning in the UK. And even people here are saying you probably, if it smells chemically, like spray paint or anything along those lines, it's bad. You shouldn't have those squishy toys. Now, there are some apparent squishy toys that do not have that smell, and those are fine. But the ones that have the smell, it's basically leaking toxic chemicals.
2: Yeah.
1: That's why it smells the way it does.
2: Yep. It's just out there in my house. I got to go, like, search through and see if we have any of these ones that are the UK is banning. I need to just pitch some of them and I don't know what happened to that one. You should take care of your stuff better.
1: Sell it to other people.
2: They are worth some money right now,
1: I think.
2: That's
1: what I'm saying.
2: All right, let's share one more laugh. What do we have?
1: Well, today is Mac and Cheese Day. In honor of that, here's Gary Shandling on dating and relationships.
3: As long as I've been doing stand-up, I've talked about dating. Now I'm involved in a relationship because I figured, hey, what could be worse than dating? So... No, I'm very loyal in a relationship. You know, any relationship, even when I go out with my mom, I don't look at other moms. You know, I don't go, ooh, I wonder what her macaroni and cheese tastes like. Even when I'm playing with my friend's dog, I feel like I'm cheating on my dog. I swear to God, I feel like, come on, there's dog hair all over me. My dog goes, where the hell have you been? You go, I was at the barber shop. This is human hair. I swear. All right, I threw the ball once. And I'm trying to make this relationship work because, you know, I think that's the key to the whole thing. You know, I think you date for a while, you're in a relationship. Eventually in your life, you have to get married because you just have to at some point in your life. You have to. That's how I feel. That's probably what I'll say at the ceremony. I'll probably go, I have to. No, it's I do, Gary. No, I have to. Trust me. It's an internal pressure. I'll explain it to you at the reception.
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Everything Rocks, Big Dog 97.9. That is Godsmack. I'm Joey Morgan. I am the Night Shift Ninja filling in for Megan today. I've got great stuff ahead. This hour, we're going to talk about Jack White dropping his new album. Also, we'll talk about Sublime's Final Bow. We'll get into all that this hour. Radiohead in 3 minutes. Here's Evanescence, Big Dog 97.9.

0: 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That is Radiohead. 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Also, if you want to hear something, text my text line, 417-659-9797. 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
14: Warm Tuesday with mainly clear sky this morning. Sunshine into the afternoon, about 90 should do it. 70 tonight with a few clouds. Next change tomorrow afternoon, a few showers, thunderstorms. High close to 90 with a heat index close to 95. I'm meteorologist Ray Stajic.
15: I would like you to bite me.

0: Everything Rocks, Big Dog 97.9 from Ashes to News. So Jack White just dropped Frozen Charlotte, and critics are calling it the most brutal, squalid blues rock yet. I think the album is fantastic, but squalid? That's exactly how I would describe the floor of my truck after a long weekend. If it doesn't sound like a chainsaw ripping through a garage door, is it even really rock and roll, man? For real, is it? Requested Marilyn Manson, Aerosmith, and I got Red Hot Chili Peppers, Big Dog 97.9.
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5: 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Ellen Nichols has attacked President Trump on social media, even posting that Trump is, quote, a vulgar, adulterating, bullying, mob-connected scam artist, end quote. 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Ellen Nichols, she's just too woke for Missouri.
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Everything Rocks, Big Dog 97.9, Red Hot Chili Peppers. Sublime just put out Until the Sun Explodes with late frontman Bradley Knoll's son, Jacob, on the vocals. They're saying it's the band's final album. It honestly feels like getting one last text message from an ex who you actually had a good time with, had great memories with. Yeah, that's kind of what it feels like, at least to me. Here's Soundgarden, Big Dog 97.9.

Within Rocks, Big Dog 97.9, and that is Shinedown. So I'm Joey Morgan. I'm the Night Shift Ninja filling in for Megan today. This hour, we're going to talk about the Festival Survival Guide. I have that for you. Also, the Bigfoot sighting out there in California. Yeah, I don't know what they're smoking out there, but we'll get into it. I got Foo Fighters coming up. Also, this one from 3 Days Grace, Big Dog 97.9.

0: 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That's coming up at noon. 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
13: We continue to see 90-degree heat here as we go on through today with thunderstorms back in the forecast tomorrow. So let's go right at 90 with sunshine today. Tonight, 70 with a few clouds. Tomorrow morning, sun, clouds in the afternoon with a few showers and thunderstorms scattered around. I'm meteorologist Ray Stajic.

0: Everything to Rock's Big Dog 97.9. That is nothing more. So we have Rocklahoma coming up next month, Labor Day weekend. So just a quick reminder for everyone over 30, hydration is not a suggestion anymore, okay? It's a survival tactic. If you're drinking nothing but beer in 90-degree heat, you're going to wake up in a medical tent being lectured by a 19-year-old EMT. You got to pace yourselves. Drink a lot of water, man. Green Day requested Queen and Linkin Park. 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

0: Everything Rocks, Big Dog 97.9, Linkin Park. So a woman in California claims she spotted an 8-foot-tall Bigfoot with reddish-brown hair near her summer camp. Honestly, guys, it's July. It's hot. That wasn't a Sasquatch. That was just a hungover camp counselor who forgot his razor and is trying to avoid talking to parents. Leave the guy alone, man. Just let him get some rest. STP, Big Dog 97.9.
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0: 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That wraps up the 90s at noon. Great pick, guys. We'll do it again tomorrow. This hour, we're going to talk about the PS5 and Xbox War, also UFO orbs in Japan. 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
10: We continue to see 90-degree heat here as we go on through today with thunderstorms back in the forecast tomorrow. So let's go right at 90 with sunshine today. Tonight, 70 with a few clouds. Tomorrow morning, sun, clouds in the afternoon with a few showers and thunderstorms scattered around. I'm meteorologist Ray Stajic.
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Everything to Rocks, Big Dog 97.9, Breaking Benjamin. So I guess the war is heating up because classic Call of Duty games are finally dropping on the newer consoles now. Look, I don't really care about the console war. I just want a lobby where a 12-year-old from Ohio doesn't completely destroy my self-esteem in under 4 seconds. It happens every single time I put my favorite Call of Duty game on. It's horrible. This really is. It's horrible. Theory of a Dead Man, I got requested Aerosmith and Everlast. Big Dog 97.9.

Everything Rocks, Big Dog 97.9. That is Everlast. So there was a massive dual witness UFO sighting in Japan last week. Multiple glowing orbs floating over the ocean for 20 minutes. Look, man, this is my take on it, okay? If aliens are finally coming down, I just hope they check out our playlists first. And if they like our heavy riffs, then they can stay. If not, well, toodaloos. Did I just say that? Here's Tool, Big Dog 97.9.

with Ada Rocks, Big Dog 97.9. That is Metallica. I'm Joey Morgan, the Night Shift Ninja, filling in for Megan. I got 3 days grace in 3 minutes. Here's Dayseeker, Big Dog 97.9.

0: Heavier Than Rocks, Big Dog 97.9 through Days Grace. Don't forget about the 420 hookup with Maze. He's going to have some very, very cool concert tickets to give away. 420 hookup with Maze today. This hour, we're going to talk about the Peanut Butter Museum. 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
15: We continue to see 90-degree heat here as we go on through today with thunderstorms back in the forecast tomorrow. So let's go right at 90 with sunshine today. Tonight, 70 with a few clouds. Tomorrow morning, sun, clouds in the afternoon with a few showers and thunderstorms scattered around. I'm meteorologist Ray Stajic.
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0: 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A museum in Rotterdam just covered its entire floor in peanut butter as a tribute to a deceased artist. A floor of peanut butter, guys. 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I give it about 4 hours before someone brings in a giant loaf of bread and a dream, okay? Modern art is wild, right? I got Three Doors Down, requested Ozzy, Guns N' Roses, Big Dog 97.9.
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Everything that rocks, Big Dog 97.9 GNR. I'm Joey Morgan, the Night Shift Ninja, getting out of here. Maze is in next. I'll be in tomorrow also to help out Megan. So see you then. Here's Red Hot Chili Peppers, Big Dog 97.9.

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0: That's right. I'm here to bring the noise, bring the funk, man. It's Big Dog 97.9 and Maze. I got Avenged Sevenfold tickets, right? The show at Thunder Ridge Nature Arena. That's in Branson coming up on the 25th. I'll hook you up at 420. The 420 hookup right here. It's Big Dog 97.9.
1: Got the world in my hands. Never felt so alone. Yeah.

0: God love them, AC/DC, man. It's Big Dog 97.9. And you know what? I recently saw an AC/DC tribute band when I was traveling, a band called Back in Black. Now, if you Google tribute band, AC/DC tribute band Back in Black, you're going to get about 7,000. Every tribute band seems to be called Back in Black or Highway to Hell. But the ironic thing about it is I realized after the show got done, that's the only song they didn't do. I kind of went there just for that, man. Hey, it's Big Dog 97.9.
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14: We continue to see 90-degree heat here as we go on through today with thunderstorms back in the forecast tomorrow. So let's go right at 90 with sunshine today. Tonight, 70 with a few clouds. Tomorrow morning, sun, clouds in the afternoon with a few showers and thunderstorms scattered around. I'm meteorologist Ray Stajic.
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0: remember running into Matt Pinfield. Remember 120 Minutes on MTV? I worked with Matt for a while, and Matt would always tell me about bands that he thought I'd be into. And he comes up to me one day and he goes, "Maze, you've got to check out this band, POD. It stands for Penalty of Death. You'll love them." He was right. He didn't even have to say it in that creepy, deep lurch voice, but he was right. I'm going to play an old throwback from POD coming up. It's Big Dog 97.9.
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2: Ellen Nichols suffers from TDS, Trump Derangement Syndrome. Ellen Nichols has attacked President Trump on social media, even posting that Trump is, quote, a vulgar, adulterating, bullying, mob-connected scam artist, end quote. That's because Ellen Nichols is a woke liberal who has donated thousands to groups pushing radical ideas, like supporting George Floyd protests, attacking our gun rights, and pushing abortions. Ellen Nichols, she's just too woke for Missouri.
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Man, it's Maze. Today is not just July 14th. Today is International Mac and Cheese Day, which may seem like, oh, that's kind of cool. But at 420, it's going to seem like the only thing you need in the world.

0: You know, once my buddy Booker interviewed Green Day, and he was sitting in a room with just the members of the band, just him and the band, and he asked a question I guess they didn't like, and they duct taped him to a chair, like held him down, duct taped him to the chair, put duct tape over his mouth too, and left him in the room. He was there for like 20 minutes before somebody went, "Hey, whatever happened to that DJ?" And they found him. And speaking of other dumbass news,
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7: Great moment there, dumbass.
8: Former, I use former for a reason. Former Little League president from Las Vegas is now facing felony charges after nearly $65,000 disappeared from the league's accounts.
9: Good Lord. That's a pretty good chunk of change.
8: Yeah. The money was supposed to pay for uniforms, umpires, travel for the kids, but instead, he spent it on plane tickets, casinos, strip clubs, and erectile dysfunction pills.
9: Yeah. If you're going to go to the strip club.
8: One receipt even included a $433 tip at a strip club.
9: $430, that's a good tip. He's a good tipper when he's working with the money, you know, kids raised from selling candy.
8: Sparkles was excellent.
9: You know her, huh?
8: By the time investigators looked into the league's account, police say it's that he had about $25 left.
9: That's it?
8: Yeah.
9: They went from 60-some thousand.
8: 65,000.
9: 25 bucks. That's a bender right there.
8: This nearly ended the season for more than 200 kids. But luckily, donations for the community and the athletics helped save them.
9: Oh, that's cool.
8: The former league president is now facing multiple felony charges. Here is the now league president, Steve, talking about everything.
10: Devastated by the news. It's a shame that the penalty can't be like when they used to stone criminals with rocks, and they can't just have the kids line up and throw baseballs at them. What they've lost, they're not going to be able to recoup.
11: It feels like a slap in the face, the entire community. This is not the richest community.
9: Oh, I like that. Steve's punishment's great. All right, everybody, grab a ball. He's going to stand by the fence, and we're going to pelt him with baseballs till he's dead. Come on, kids. Who wants to help execute a man today?
8: Why?
9: Everybody put your hands in. That's so funny. Yeah. It is an awful thing to do. Probably a lot of fundraise money there, you know. Yeah. I mean, there's surely
8: where
9: fees
8: it all comes from.
9: Yeah, there's probably some fees they signed up for and everything too. But I bet it's a lot of fundraiser stuff, and that is miserable. You should never steal that, and especially not from kids. You dumbass!
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13: 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I'm still committed to this fight. Vote Jill Carter, August 4th.
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23: We continue to see 90-degree heat here as we go on through today with thunderstorms back in the forecast tomorrow. So let's go right at 90 with sunshine today. Tonight, 70 with a few clouds. Tomorrow morning, sun, clouds in the afternoon with a few showers and thunderstorms scattered around. I'm meteorologist Ray Stajic.
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0: So who saw Evanescence and Spirit Box? They played the amp in KC. Was that like 3-4 days ago? It's Big Dog 97.9 in Mays. I gave out a bunch of tickets for that show with the 420 hookup. This week, I'm doing tickets for Avenged Sevenfold at Thunder Ridge Nature Arena in Branson. That's coming up on the 25th. So about 420, we'll get you your tickets right here, man. It's Big Dog.
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5: Ellen Nichols suffers from TDS, Trump Derangement Syndrome. Ellen Nichols has attacked President Trump on social media, even posting that Trump is, quote, a vulgar, adulterating, bullying, mob-connected scam artist, end quote. That's because Ellen Nichols is a woke liberal who has donated thousands to groups pushing radical ideas, like supporting George Floyd protests, attacking our gun rights, and pushing abortions. Ellen Nichols, she's just too woke for Missouri.
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You know, for the longest time, I thought he said, I've got an off-ramp running through my bathroom. And it never made sense to me. Like, why would you want to direct traffic through there? No, dummy, it's bedroom. It's Big Dog 97.9.

thinking about the fact that Rivers Cuomo used to get bullied when he was a kid, and they would call him Weezer because he had bad asthma. And he grew up and formed a rock band and called it Weezer, and that's like a big right there. Suck it to every bully out there, man. It's big dog.

Dave Grohl turned down millions to do a Nirvana reunion to create a new band without Kurt Cobain. And he did the right thing. You can't. There will never be a Nirvana without Kurt, man. It's Big Dog 97.9.

Big Dog 97.9. It's Maze. How you doing, man? You hanging out and waiting for the 420 hookup? I got you covered with that. I got tickets for Avenged Sevenfold at Thunder Ridge Nature Arena in Branson. That comes up on the 25th. The 420 hookup, that comes up next on Big Dog 97.9.

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1: 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We are the best. 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
13: We'll see a few clouds around tonight, a low dropping down to 71. Some scattered storms look possible Wednesday, highs around 90, heat index levels in the mid-90s. Thursday, the potential is there for a few scattered storms, otherwise mainly sunny. Lows around 70, afternoon highs back up around 90. I'm meteorologist Mark Thibodeau.
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Hunter 420 hookup and your chance to grab tickets for Avenged Sevenfold, Thunder Ridge, Branson on the 25th. It's Big Dog with Maze. This hour's keyword for the 420 hookup is Ridge, R-I-D-G-E. All you got to do is text Ridge to 417-659-9797. Now you do that, and maybe you get hooked up. We got those tickets for you right here. It's Big Dog 97.9. Here's the White Stripes.

Hey, I got some 9-inch nails coming up and some 6 a.m. I'm also going to play Stain for my buddy Billy, who's over on 7th in Joplin. 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
1: Ellen Nichols suffers from TDS, Trump Derangement Syndrome. Ellen Nichols has attacked President Trump on social media, even posting that Trump is, quote, a vulgar, adulterating, bullying, mob-connected scam artist, end quote. That's because Ellen Nichols is a woke liberal who has donated thousands to groups pushing radical ideas, like supporting George Floyd protests, attacking our gun rights, and pushing abortions. Ellen Nichols, she's just too woke for Missouri.
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You can kick back, relax, and let the people of Good Day bring the goods directly to you. They're in Joplin. They got a couple of new joints opening soon. We'll let you know. It's Big Dog 97.9 with some GNR.

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4: 100%.
3: Hey, there we go. Confidence is key. That's what you got to go into it with. All right, best of luck, man. Here are the rules.
2: 10 questions in 60 seconds. If you answer all 10 correctly in 60 seconds, we'll give you $1,000. Now, again, at any point you're not sure about a question, you can, if you want, say pass. We'll come back to it if there's enough time. And whatever the first answer is you give us, that is the official answer.
3: All right, Boyd, are you ready, sir?
4: Let's do it.
1: Your $1,000 minute starts in 3, 2, 1.
3: Which month comes first, June or August?
4: August.
3: What is the mascot of Pittsburgh State University?
4: Gorilla.
3: Have you ever been banned from establishment?
4: Yes.
3: The Barbie doll was introduced in 1959 by what company?
4: Mattel.
3: What city does the MLB team the Pirates play in?
4: Pittsburgh.
3: Which has more teeth, a crocodile, a shark, or Julia Roberts?
4: A shark.
3: What is the name of a female rabbit?
4: Pass.
3: An APGAR score is given to what?
4: Pass.
3: Spell the word rhythm.
4: R-H-Y-T-M.
3: How many square meters are in 1 hectometer?
2: Buzzer got us there.
4: 8.
2: All right.
3: Okay.
2: Let's go over a couple. I like the, that might be one of my favorite questions there. You got it correct. Which has more teeth?
3: That was good.
2: I like
4: yeah.
2: it. And you are correct. It is a shark. But there's a couple others we did pass on. What is the name of the female rabbit that is a doe? The APGAR score is given to what? That is the health of newborns. And then we did get some wrong. Spell the word rhythm. You forgot an H. R-H-Y-T-H-M. How many square meters are at 1 hectare? That is 10,000 square meters.
3: Of course.
2: 10,000 square meters is 1 hectare.
3: Yes.
2: And the month, which comes first, June or August? It is June.
3: Yeah. Boyd, hey, you gave it a good run this morning. No $1,000. Let's hook you up with something else here.
2: Yeah, I got you one of those limited edition Big Dog 97.9 old school vintage Rocktober t-shirts.
4: Awesome.
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0: 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I volunteered for over a decade to fight for education freedom. 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I have an A rating from conservative CPAC. This is Senator Jill Carter. I have proven things can be done better. You still hungry? Vote Jill Carter, August 4th.
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6: We'll see a few clouds around tonight, a low dropping down to 71. Some scattered storms look possible Wednesday, highs around 90, heat index levels in the mid-90s. Thursday, the potential is there for a few scattered storms, otherwise mainly sunny. Lows around 70, afternoon highs back up around 90. My meteorologist, Mark Thibodeau.
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0: always love it. Listen, we all love listening to Tony Iommi's riffs and Ozzy singing, but do you ever pay attention to Bill Ward's drumming? Do you ever pay attention to Geezer's bass lines? They dance all over the place, man. Jack Bruce was a big hero to Geezer. And when he said when he saw him playing with Cream, the way he would just play these medleys to sort of counteract what Clapton was doing. He was like, that's when I knew what I wanted to do. And you hear it in songs like Paranoid, man. It's Big Dog 97.9.
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1: Hey, man, it's Maze. I got a split, man. Thanks for the hang, right? Have a great night and live your best life because you deserve that. Woody's show is coming up next, and I'll leave you with some headbangers, a couple of haircuts. Right here. Kingdom come, man. It's Big Dog 97.9. Have a great night.

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4: All right, so people were asked a bunch of questions about something very important. Macaroni and cheese.
5: Oh, that is yes. Important.
4: I know.
6: Hot button issue.
4: Now, everybody's got their own thing, how they prefer it. You know, whether it's a quick thing, you're going to do one of the boxed, either, you know, Velveeta or Kraft. And people have a way to zhuzh it up or
6: always
4: make it more, as Greg would say, restaurant-y.
6: Restaurant-y, add more cheese. Things.
4: Yeah, or Menace's thing with Kraft mac and cheese. He says skip the milk altogether and just use butter.
7: Butter.
4: Just all just butter.
7: Butter and then the cheese powder, just right. Mix it together.
4: And then that's it.
7: So good.
4: So people were asked a bunch of questions about mac and cheese. The goal was to figure out each element so you can make the perfect mac and cheese.
5: Okay.
4: So these are the normal by the numbers. So they start with, obviously, noodles. So would you go with spirals, the classic, like, curved bent elbow. Noodles, like the elbows, or shells?
6: Classic.
7: Elbow.
5: I like a spiral. I'm a shell person.
4: See, I would go with either just the regular curved or, like, either Kraft or Velveeta, but I think I would just go regular.
5: But here's the thing.
4: Elbow.
5: Spiral keeps, there's more places for the cheese true. To cling yeah, to.
4: True.
8: The elbow is a waste of space, surface area wise.
5: Yeah, it doesn't stay on.
4: Well, spirals were the clear winner.
5: Yes.
4: 55% went with that, then followed by the elbows, then the shells. The cheese. Would you like to go like a Monterey Jack, Havarti, Munster, Gouda kind of thing, like a mixture kind of thing, or just straight cheddar?
6: Cheddar.
5: Yeah, keep it simple.
4: Yeah, OG. give me the cheddar. That was number one by far. Let's see. Spices. Now, the most popular suggestions, pepper, dry mustard, paprika, which I think is kind of a waste of time.
6: Agreed. Total waste.
4: Salt, Dijon mustard, garlic powder.
5: Yeah.
4: That'd be good. Never even thought about garlic powder.
5: Oh, really?
4: Which is weird. You thought that would, you know, I love.
5: Throw that in there.
4: Yeah, I love garlic on pretty much anything. Onion powder, you can throw some of that stuff in there. Now, there were some other things that I had never thought of either. Some people boil the noodles in chicken stock.
5: I always think about it, and I never end up doing it because it makes it nice and flavorful.
4: And then adding something like Worcestershire sauce or pesto.
5: Oh, I wouldn't do that.
6: No,
5: I wouldn't
6: add pesto.
4: No, no pesto. The Worcestershire is good. That's good, really? Especially with a sharp cheddar. If you do like a sharp, sharper cheddar,
8: yeah, it's like a touch of soy sort of thing. Yeah.
5: And don't sleep on the Dijon. It gives it a little tang.
4: Because like, if you go to like the melting pot and you get the cheese fondue, they add a little like garlic Worcestershire. Like a little like lager.
6: I was gonna say, what about beer?
4: Yeah, they add a little bit of that in there. Yeah, like a beer cheese. Wow.
5: Yeah, just imagine dumping all of your macaroni into the fondue.
4: Yeah.
5: How great that would be.
4: Like a beer cheese mac and cheese.
5: Yeah, amazing.
4: That'd be pretty good.
6: Gina and I were talking about this, speaking of pasta, the other day. When you go to a restaurant and they have on the menu something fancy and you want to be fancy, like butternut squash ravioli or lobster ravioli, never order it because you get what? Four raviolis.
5: You get four deflated raviolis.
6: And then you could put it under a microscope and they're not filled with anything.
5: Yeah, whenever you get a ravioli at a restaurant, where they don't pile them, they're just like, there's like four on a plate. Yeah. I'm like, this is a waste. Yeah.
6: Total waste. Like, hey, restaurant industry, what is your deal with ravioli?
7: Dude, I totally forgot. Fat Sammy, we're sharing fat stories, and last night you almost ripped your boyfriend's arm off because you wanted to eat all the mac and cheese.
9: And I did eat all the mac and cheese. I was making a box of macaroni and cheese, and he said, are you going to eat all of that? And I said, yes. Why did you want some? And he said, maybe. I said, then you should make your own box.
5: Because
9: this is mine.
4: This isn't going to last.
7: This is mine.
5: The entire box.
6: Why didn't you just throw in two boxes?
9: Well, that's what I told him. Throw in the other box.
4: Give him some.
9: But he already ate some. He already ate something else. And he was just still hungry after wanting to eat my dinner with macaroni and cheese.
5: Wait. But the entire box.
9: Yes.
7: Yeah.
4: I could do that.
5: I love Fat Sammy.
9: But it's not even that much.
7: But she was eating
8: That's what a fat person says.
7: Yeah.
8: Always. Always.
9: And I'm not sharing.
7: She was eating it prison style, though. Like
5: with her elbow wrapped around it.
9: Yeah.
4: Well, the Kraft mac and cheese is easier to get down an entire box than a box of the Velveeta.
7: Oh, yeah. Knock that out.
4: It's because the Velveeta stuff's heavier.
5: Yeah.
4: Or at least it feels
5: the packet.
4: It goes down heavier.
5: Yeah.
10: Nice.
7: But you're probably buying the Trader Joe's brand, right?
9: It was the Trader Joe's brand, and it was the shells, and it was so good.
4: I don't know, man.
10: Have you not? She hasn't hit rock bottom yet because she's still wolfing down mac and cheese
5: and like shooing people away who want to bite.
10: She's gonna get fatter. In fact,
4: it's like you don't mess with a dog that's eating.
5: Exactly. She's resource guarding.
9: Lay off me. I'm starving.
4: I don't know. Sounds like the relationship could be in trouble.
5: Yeah.
6: It sounds doomed.
4: Because if she was a good woman, Greg, what she would do is she would just turn the entire pot of mac and cheese over to him.
6: Absolutely.
4: And then start on a new pot for herself.
6: But no.
4: That's how you take care of your man, ladies.
10: If she's a good woman, she wouldn't have it to begin with because she knows she wants to keep thin for him. Come on, step one, people.
4: That's also true.
5: Yeah. Oh, my God.
7: I mean, he's already locked in. They're
9: moving.
4: You know what?
9: I
4: shouldn't be eating this.
7: Yeah.
4: I'm going over here have some water.
10: Stick of celery.
9: The kicker is he made it for me, and I still told him he couldn't have any.
4: Wow. He even made it.
5: My God. Dude. Sam, you're so mean to him.
4: She is.
5: It hasn't changed.
10: It's a pattern of behavior.
4: Make my mac and cheese, bitch.
10: No wonder
4: I'm hungry.
6: Yeah.
4: And you can't have none.
7: I'm tripping the scale at 100 pounds.
4: Yeah. I'm going to go upstairs. I'm going to get my knitting stuff together when I come back. It better be here.
6: It better be on the table.
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3: We'll see a few clouds around tonight, a low dropping down to 71. Some scattered storms look possible Wednesday, highs around 90, heat index levels in the mid-90s. Thursday, the potential is there for a few scattered storms, otherwise mainly sunny. Lows around 70, afternoon highs back up around 90. I'm meteorologist Mark Thibodeau.

0: with Woody on this. It's very strange. That is not good at all.
1: Oh, God.
2: It has like a tart finish.
0: It was sour.
3: Yes, there's a little bit of an aftertaste.
2: Oh, my God.
4: Yeah.
2: Tastes like cold grease.
5: The Woody Show.
4: Sometimes we try before you buy.
6: Yeah, you're welcome.
4: Don't waste your time or your money. You're welcome. Just one of the many services we provide.
6: It's our superpower.
4: Here at The Woody Show. Woody, Greg, Menace, Gina Grad.
2: Yeah.
4: Morgan is here.
7: Yeah.
4: So we told everybody, we updated everybody, because listeners have been asking a lot, you know, to check in, see how everything's been going. We gave them the update and everything. How are you doing?
7: I'm okay.
4: You all right?
7: Yeah.
4: Yeah. I mean, understandable. I mean,
7: yeah.
4: You know.
7: It's way harder than I thought it would be.
6: Yeah.
7: Honestly.
6: Mm-hmm.
7: You know? I don't even know how to explain it in a way. I'm okay. It's just, I'm an emotional person to begin with.
4: Yeah.
7: So I'm just very easily triggered at the moment. And it's just a lot of unlearning, like, habits and
4: I've never, stuff. I've never gone through it. So I don't know. I mean, I can anticipate. I mean, I have a suicide pact with my dog.
7: Right.
4: So everybody,
7: yeah.
4: Right? So, you know, I've already considered how I'll do it for me, like my part of it. But, like, the moment my dad was, I was talking to my dad about this because, you know, their dogs, man, they have all lived, like Sammy's dog.
7: Yeah.
4: Like, they live forever.
7: Yeah.
2: You know, itself.
4: And even though they've lived so long, when the time comes, it's still so difficult.
2: Horrible.
4: Like, it makes it easier when a person lives to be, you know, 90 years old or whatever. And you go, you know, they had a good life. It still doesn't mean it doesn't suck.
2: Yeah.
4: It does suck. So, like, even though, you know, it wasn't like all of a sudden, you know, in the matter of like a day or two, but like, you know, you were sort of preparing yourself. My question is, like, in that moment, like, what's the feeling? I know what the feeling is, but is it easier? Is it harder? Is it what you expected? Because that's the part that kind of freaks me out when I think about it.
7: I think, and thanks to you guys for suggesting to have someone come to the house versus go to a vet.
6: Yeah.
7: I would say it was easier than I thought because I have the comfort of knowing he was in his spot in the backyard that he loves, you know, he was in my arms, all that stuff. So that makes it easier. I think it would be way harder to drag a dog into the vet, all the anxiety of that. Mm-hmm. And, you know, then to pay a bill as they're leaving, like that's just disgusting. Mm-hmm. Right. So if you can do it at home, that's the only thing I think that can make it easier. And then,
4: I mean, did it bring you comfort?
7: Yeah. Just
4: as
7: for
4: much
7: him.
4: As you can have.
7: Yeah, just for him. And I had people there that, you know, cared about him too. So that was awesome. And that's the only thing that's making me feel okay right now is knowing
4: Was he eating beforehand?
7: Yeah.
4: And so did you give him like his favorite meal?
7: Yeah, I did a bunch of bacon, chocolate, everything.
4: Yeah.
7: You know?
2: Yeah. And it was kind of funny because, you know, I was talking to Morgan earlier and she said something like, if this is how I feel about a pet, I can't imagine what it's going to feel like for a human. And I said, to be honest, this is harder. This is harder for a lot of people.
4: I think so. Because at least, you know, with humans, every human's done something to piss you off.
2: Did I say that?
4: You just key in on
2: it. I said,
4: did
2: you say that? Way more complicated.
4: Because you just key in on that. You know what I mean? Like, just think about like, you know, think about all the times it pissed you off.
7: Yeah,
4: you
7: know,
2: doggy, it was just perfect.
4: Yeah, right. The dogs, I'm
6: kind of glad you brought that up before I did. Because, Morgan, my family is tiny and we have had deaths in the family. And I'm not alone in my family in saying that when my first dog Rex died, it was 10 times harder than some of the humans in our family that have gone on. It's really difficult. And it's a grief that a lot of people might almost belittle because they don't get it.
2: Yes.
6: But it's insanely heavy. It's an out-of-body experience when it happens. The only thing that got me through it is time.
7: Yeah.
6: And the reason I say that, even though it's a mega cliche, time heals, because I don't believe it does.
7: It's true. I think it does.
6: The way that time helps is when I look at when my dog died, he was 11. And for his size and his breed, that's a relatively good life. And now here we are 10 years later. There's no way, no physical way he would still be alive today.
7: Right.
6: And that's the only thing that makes it easier. Kind of like a grandparent, like, oh, if my grandma was alive today, she'd be 128. So makes it easier to accept the fact that they're gone.
7: Yeah. I even ChatGPT'd after it all happened. I had to transport the body and all that because he was so big. But
4: you had to do that?
7: Yeah. The company that I used that came to the house, they don't have the manpower to take such a big dog.
2: It was 160 pounds.
4: I think that might be the part that I would have the hardest time with.
7: Oh, it was so hard. Yeah. sitting in the back of my friend's car. Thankfully, I had help, right? But just to watch like a lifeless body, you know, it's just weird. But I ChatGPT'd, you know, how old was, you know, a 10-year-old Great Pyrenees? And it said he was like 94. So that makes me feel better.
2: He lived a long time.
7: Like he was old.
6: That's, for
7: his
6: size, that's a good long life.
7: Yeah.
4: All right. Well, we love you.
7: Love
4: sorry
7: you guys.
4: Going through that.
7: It's all good.
4: Quick break. More Woody shows next. Hang on.
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0: 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It is the Woody Show. You know, hey, we got you. But in the morning, they got a chance to win $1,000 at 7:10. 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
1: Sweet.
0: Now, once you win it, what you do with it, that is your business.
2: Yeah, totally.
0: We don't need to know what you do with it. We don't want to know what you do with it, but you can win it. $1,000, 7:10, with Chris Purple Haze and Bobby on Big Dog 97.9.

0: And we want to bring Tyler in. Because Menace went and did something.
1: Yes, they did.
0: Does Tyler know about this?
1: I think he kind of has an idea. Because, I had to do a photo shoot with him. So.
2: Did a photo shoot.
3: Oh,
0: yeah.
3: Tyler.
0: Yeah.
1: He doesn't know exactly what happened, but why I needed these photos.
0: Well, we were talking about Tyler's tattoos. We got on a bit of a tangent. We didn't realize just how, number one, how many tattoos and what they were. He's got like Red Dead Redemption, like a status bar. He's got a pizza tattoo. He's got a Bible verse.
1: He has one that's...
2: If there's anything in his life that he remotely likes, tattoo.
0: Do you have your name on you at all?
2: No, I do not.
0: Okay. Mm-hmm. Well, our friend Tony the Whipping Boy had his, at one point, either his name or initials, like three or four different times.
1: Mm-hmm. Yeah.
2: Because you might forget your name.
4: For real.
1: Who am I?
2: So four different times is great.
0: Menace went to a tattoo convention.
1: I did. And
0: so these are people who love tattoos.
1: Yeah, and I brought three photos of, you know, his most talked about tattoos. And I just showed them to the crowd and the people there and tried to get their thoughts.
0: Yeah, these are tattoo people.
1: Yeah, these are
0: aren't people who are opposed to tattoos who are going to, you know, poo-poo it no matter what.
1: Right.
0: Yeah.
1: And so I showed them
0: your most fair shot.
1: Yeah, yeah. So I show them tattoo number one, which I always think is the most offensive, which is the one that is on his arm that
3: he's defensive.
1: You cannot read anything that it
0: says. That's the Bible verse?
1: That's the Bible verse.
2: It's pretty bad.
1: Yeah. Okay.
0: And what does it say again?
2: A good name is better than a fine perfume, and the day of death is better than the day of birth.
1: Yeah, very deep. So this is...
0: So is his belly button.
1: Yeah. So I asked these ladies here what they thought about the tattoo.
0: All right.
5: Honestly, it's whack. It's whack. I cannot even read what the fuck it says. It's ugly.
6: Okay, on a scale of 1 to 10, what would you give it?
5: I'll give it a 2.
6: What would you give that?
5: A 0 out of 10.
2: Oh.
1: Zero. Yeah. Wow.
3: That's harsh.
2: So, but a 0 and a 2 averages out to a 1. I'll take it. That's fine.
0: I mean, what do you give it yourself? If you're gonna self grade,
2: like a
0: 0.5,
2: it's pretty bad.
1: It's pretty bad. Like after you got it done and you
2: When I got it done, I was like 22. So I looked at it and
1: thought
2: it was
1: thinking, cool.
2: I was like, okay, this looks cool.
0: Yeah, that's the danger about getting a tattoo so young.
3: Yeah.
2: It's a dark message.
3: A lot of bad choices.
0: You know, if I would have let my kids get tattoos, at 5 years old, my son would still have like an Elmo tattoo, which he denies to this day that he ever liked Elmo. I'm like, oh no, you did.
1: Yeah.
0: You loved Elmo.
1: So those were just some random ladies at the convention. Now, I actually found this guy. His name is Safari, and he's from the TV show Black Ink Orlando was on VH1. So this is what he thought about the tattoo.
0: All right.
6: What are your thoughts on this tattoo right here?
7: Holy
6: What do you give it on a scale of 1 to 10?
7: Negative 50.
3: Oh, no.
7: What's up, bro? It's bad. Whoever the artist is, this is... And scissors for hands. Edward Scissorhand tattooed that. Nice. That's bad, bro. I feel sorry for them. But we can cover it up, though, but that's f***ed up. That's bad.
3: Damn.
0: Edward Scissorhands is your tattoo artist.
2: I don't think anyone has ever described it like that, and that just made me laugh so hard. That was hilarious.
1: Yeah, so shout out to Safari. So,
0: All right.
1: Now I moved on to this other... tattoo. Oh, well, it's like three little tattoos in one. Now it's a penguin, a otter, and a squirrel.
0: Which are his
3: three
0: what?
3: Favorites.
0: His three favorite animals.
2: It's right. It's a beaver.
0: That's right.
1: Oh, a beaver. Sorry.
3: Let me see that.
1: Yeah, right here.
4: They're by his cankles.
1: Yeah, it's on his cankle.
2: That's kind of cool.
0: Yeah, why that location for that?
2: I don't know. I just figured.
8: Body parts.
1: So, all right, this is the first gentleman. This is what he has to say about this tattoo here.
0: All right.
9: What does it mean exactly? Not to be that guy, but I think it'd be more like something a girl would get.
1: Yeah.
9: And then as far as placement, unless you're wearing shorts all the time, it's kind of pointless.
1: Mm-hmm.
9: I mean, if you have something, you just gotta show it off.
6: Overall, on a scale of 1 to 10, what do you give it?
9: Probably a 2.
6: Yeah, okay.
9: Swing and a miss, but you know, the swing is a swing.
0: I'm thinking like your three favorite, you love these animals, it'd be closer to your heart, maybe. Something like that. That's what I was like.
1: Yeah, he says swing and a miss. But I went back to Safari because Safari, you know, he was fun to talk to. So I asked him about the same tattoo.
0: All right.
7: That's it's a little feminine. damn, buddy. Bad. His wife probably made him get that. They probably have matching tattoos if you think about it. But it's cool. It's a dope little line tattoo. That's dope. It's not bad.
0: Morgan's got that? I didn't know that.
1: No, kidding. Yeah, I mean, it's not, it's well done. You know, it's not sloppy, the tattoos. Yeah.
0: Is that right?
2: I mean, yeah, they're okay.
3: They're cute.
1: Yeah, they're very cute.
4: I mean, it is very feminine.
2: Oh, no, I just wanted it to be very simplistic.
4: And the body placement, very girly.
1: Yeah.
0: Well, you keep that part of your leg shaved so it really like pops.
3: Yeah, right.
2: No, you know what? The lower part of my leg doesn't really get that much.
3: No, they're woodland creatures. You want them to be like furry.
0: Yeah. All right. So we're at a tattoo convention. Menace is there talking to folks at the tattoo convention with pictures of dumbass Tyler's tattoos that he told us about here recently. And the next one is the...
1: Now, the next one is the pizza
0: tattoo.
1: Now, this is the other tattoo that gets most talked about on Tyler's body.
2: Yeah.
1: And this is...
0: That's because you guys got them at the same time.
1: Yeah, we all, like a group of friends, were in Vegas and we're like, let's all get a theme tattoo, and we all got pizza tattoos. And this is what he went with. And it's a pizza slice holding a game controller.
0: Oh, I see.
1: Yeah. Kind of like with an evil face.
3: That's my favorite.
1: And this is what this group had to say about it.
0: Now, I would think that of the ones we've already, the Bible verse and then the three little animals, they're going to like this one the best.
3: Agreed.
2: Yeah.
1: Mm-hmm.
0: Because there's at least some kind of like artistic element to
1: it. Yeah, it doesn't look like garbage like the other.
0: Like, would they get it? That's a completely different question. Yeah, mm-hmm. But like, as tattoos go, there's at least some
10: personality.
0: Or some artistic merit to it. Here we go.
11: I like it. It's very like 80s, 70s, 80s pizza guy. He's pretty good. He's good.
12: I would definitely rock that. I'm like, definitely. That is definitely the goofy type of tattoo I would rock.
6: On a scale of 1 to 10.
11: Definitely.
13: Dude, that's a 10, 11. Oh, yeah, that's 11. An 11.
12: I was about to say 8.5, 9.
1: Okay.
11: Yeah.
13: So all right. Eight. Also, come on, it's more than that. Look at that evil little smile. No, that's like an 11.
1: Okay.
13: Just for the smile alone.
1: All right, cool.
0: Okay.
13: They feel so vindicated.
0: Now, when you showed them that tattoo, had they already seen the other ones?
1: They have.
0: Well, so we're grading maybe on a curve, because they give it like an 11. You know, like maybe they're like, okay, well, look, now we're on to something.
1: I think they're sincere.
0: Yeah. Okay. Yeah. All right.
1: For sure. Now, I had to bring this tattoo to somebody else because maybe it's just that group of people that love that style tattoo.
0: Sure.
1: So I brought the piece of tattoo to another person right here.
0: All right.
14: It's bright. It's nice. The yellow is bright, at least on that. Is that an Xbox remote? It is an Xbox remote. Okay.
1: Yeah.
14: It's a good tattoo. It's funny. It's well done.
1: Okay.
14: Cool. I'll give it that.
1: 1 out of 10. What do you give it?
14: I'll give this one a 9.
0: Oh, yeah. Nice. Yeah. Okay. Wow. All right.
2: I'll take a 9.
0: Yeah, and I like your I like your approach so far, Menace. It's burn,
2: and build.
4: Yeah.
1: Now,
4: only like, one way to go.
1: Okay.
0: Yeah. You start right here. Nowhere to go but up.
1: Now I'm going to put all these tattoos on our Instagram story right now, so you can see them for yourself if you're listening at the Woody Show on Instagram. Look at our Instagram story. Now, again, the arm tattoo is the most offensive.
2: It's bad.
1: It's bad.
0: The Bible verse.
2: That will get covered up at some point.
1: I didn't want to leave this segment without at least one more review. Oh, this is what they had to say about it. Oh. Right here.
15: Hi. You know, there are great cover-up jobs out there.
11: Yeah.
15: To whoever this is, I am so sorry for your... May you have a better day.
6: On a scale 1 to 10, what do you get that?
15: Number 3 for sure.
6: 3.
11: Yeah.
6: All right.
15: Yeah.
13: All right. Is that a trick question? Oh, that poor guy. I'm so sorry, my friend. Oh, yikes.
1: Yes.
13: Yikes. Well, thank you. Yeah. I'm sorry, buddy.
0: Yeah.
4: Yikes. And
0: can't win them all.
2: Like I said, that one will get covered up.
0: And that sounds like the group of people who really liked your pizza tattoo.
1: Yeah, they did.
0: Yeah.
2: So, I'll take what I can get.
0: All right. Well, there you go. Menace, nice work. Thank you for covering the tattoo convention. Tyler, cover that Bible tattoo.
1: Yeah, people are willing to help there.
0: They are. Yeah. A lot of people have ideas or places to go. You know, people that know would do a good job with it. I did see, you know, I love those, comment sections.
13: Oh, that's your favorite.
0: Where people, I feel like people have now turned the comment section into sport.
13: Yes, like where they'll totally.
0: Go, please tell me, do you guys take cancellations? You know, those types of comments are so funny. And there was this one that somebody had where it was the name Bruce. And Greg had this at one point. Didn't you have like somebody's name or something?
4: A letter.
0: Yeah.
4: Just the letter K.
0: Okay, and it was for like a person,
4: yes.
0: Right, that you no longer wanted to acknowledge.
4: Correct.
0: And so he wanted to get like a cover up, right?
4: Right.
0: So this person had the name Bruce, and they were trying to get it covered up, and they were like, the tattoo artist was showing off what they were doing, and they turned it into like attempted to turn it into a feather.
4: Oh.
0: Okay. and you could still see. It's like Homer Simpson coming out of the bushes. Like you can still see Bruce.
4: So it's Feather with the name Bruce on it.
0: Yeah. Yeah. This is one of the more impressive before and before-er videos I've ever seen.
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0: 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The Woody Show.
2: And into another new hour. It is the Woody Show. Woody, Greg, Dennis.
3: Yeah.
2: Gina Grad.
4: Yeah.
2: Seabass.
5: What?
2: Sammy.
6: Hello.
2: The newest member of the crew, Jeff G.
3: All right.
2: Is here. Somebody on social media, it was funny that you were talking about whatever, one of the videos. If you're not following us on social media, you should. But, you know, we post those studio videos every day. One of the comments, man, I really enjoyed the addition of Jeff G to the lineup. When is Jeff going to be doing one of the 10 questions, get to know you segments? And it's so funny that you said it because we already had it on the books.
3: What?
2: Yeah. So we're going to get to know Jeff G a little bit better. We gave Jeff the same 10 questions that each person on this show has answered in the past for the 10 question segment. But Jeff, are you ready?
7: Sure, why not?
2: All right. So Jeff G, take some time here. Tell us about your life. Give us your life story in as much detail as you can. In that, well, I'll give you 3 minutes.
7: 3 minutes?
2: Yes, sir.
7: All right. So starting off, 53, married with a couple kids, two teenagers. One is in college. One is a senior in high school. Parents were together for about 3 years or so before my dad left my mom for his side piece. Good times. By the way, my mom was 9 months pregnant when

0: brother.
1: That sucks.
0: So good times there as well. Raised by a single mom, and my grandma, of course, went through all the typical struggles that a single mom does. I know, Gina, you know, and I know, Woody, you know. My mom eventually remarried when I was around 13 or so. And you know how stepdad stuff goes. You know, that was always hard in the beginning. And, you know, it wasn't very easy. But he ended up being a really good dude. And we got a really great relationship now. And, you know, I'm thankful for that. My dad did come back around, which, you know, wasn't easy as well. I think I was like in high school when he came back around. And I really wasn't here for it. You know, I was kind of like, yeah, great. Now you show up. But it ended up being cool. I tried. He tried. He ended up passing away though in like 1990 because of stomach cancer. He got from Agent Orange in Vietnam. So we had some time together. So it was cool.
1: We usually save a bunch of questions till the end, but I will ask, like, like the relationship never quite got there.
0: It was cool. A lot of resentment, you know how it goes.
1: Yeah.
0: But
1: you ever get to a place where it's
0: I think after he passed, I got to that place. It took me some time and some therapy and all that good stuff to kind of just forgive, you know? So, but it's all good. You know, I think that, everything happens for a reason and he did his best to come back. And he tried, you know, so I got to give him credit for that. Let's see what else. Speaking of high school and around that time, I was just like every other person in radio. I was the jackass and the class clown. Made a lot of questionable choices in friends. Sold party favors, if you know what I mean. Was in a crew that was gang adjacent. So, you know, I got into
1: real trouble.
0: But luckily I was able to like hold down a job and graduate and all that stuff. So I kind of lived like two lives almost, you know, in high school. But it all worked out. After high school, I, you know, stayed working, you know, full time, promoted clubs in Hollywood, kind of still hung around with some questionable people after high school as well.
1: Well, you work in radio.
0: Yeah.
1: You're hanging around with questionable people that seems all to the
0: be
1: time.
0: Seems to be the one constant in my life.
2: Well, if you're going to clubs, definitely.
0: Yeah. So I couldn't, you know, kind of stop the hustle, I guess. And I ended up getting busted scamming credit cards when I was like in my very early 20s. Yeah.
3: That was you?
0: We would basically, like lift the credit card numbers. And then we had people in a bunch of different stores and we'd go spend other people's money there. And either flip them or keep them, depending on what it was.
1: You got caught or you never got
0: caught? I got caught. I got caught.
4: Oh, my God.
0: I got caught, and I ended up pleading down to a misdemeanor because no one snitched. God bless them for that. And anyways, I ended up cleaning the freeways and prison buses for like a year. I think it was like 37 weekends or something like that. So that taught me the only lesson I needed to know. Never got in any trouble after that. Totally straightened myself out, which, you know, again, everything happens for a reason, right? So never did any dirt after that, and I'm kind of proud of it. Trying to think what else. Where does that bring me? I did write a couple things down. It was weird like that time, you know, I was in so much trouble, but at the same time, like my career was starting to go a little bit. So I got into radio. I was working at night and then going to the, you know, to the Caltrans yards to do my freeway work in the morning. And then I ended up, you know, my first job, I was an intern, then kind of, you know, did the thing, worked my way up from overnights.
1: A lot of similar stories in radio.
0: Stuff. Ended up moving to Vegas to do radio for like 6 months. Station was sold. I was working in Vegas and in LA at the same time, driving back and forth on the weekends.
4: Wow. Damn.
0: And doing all that.
1: That's a commute.
0: So, I mean, it was cool, but, and honestly, I'm very thankful for it because when you get a great opportunity after you've been effing up, you really appreciate the opportunity. And so I just really dedicated myself to doing the best I could in radio, man. And I've been really super lucky in that regard. Produced shows for Snoop and Ice-T and Quick. Also worked, you know, covered the Dodgers and Lakers for a decade. Able to work with Nike and Kobe Bryant, releasing all his shoes and doing a bunch of events with him. It's just, I've been really, really lucky. As I mentioned, married for 20 years and a month. I'll be married. Not my first marriage, though.
4: Really?
0: Yeah, very much like
1: Woody. Jeff and I have a lot of parallels.
4: I'm writing stuff down that I need to circle back to.
1: As we got to know each other, it was really interesting. How much parallel from career track to different like things that we did like in our come up in the career.
0: Yeah.
1: Things that maybe we got into kids and, you know, just kind of the same general.
3: Woody was a bad kid too.
1: Vibe and attitude.
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7: Like saving money, right? We all do. That's why Allstate just lowered the price of car insurance. Not, but wait, there's a catch. Lower. Actually lower. So if you're shopping around or just want to see how much you could save, check Allstate first for a new lower auto.